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I study finance and accounting here at the U. I'm also the traffic director here at the K, which is basically the station accountant. 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

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You just heard Scarlett Dawn's Maru with Soft Scarlet Dawn of a Swan. Before that, you heard 1-800-MIKEY with Self Love. Before that, you heard The Rolling Stones with Angie. And we started that set with Paul Spring and Barnstorm. That was actually my first song hearing that Scarlett Dawn's Maru song. I don't know how to pronounce it. I'm sorry. And I will say I came into the booth feeling a little bit tired. And that song woke me up. It was a little bit anxiety-inducing, very, very kind of frantic and chaotic, kind of all over the place. Like, I kept thinking that it was skipping. I wasn't playing a CD, so obviously it wasn't skipping. But I don't know. It was hard to place a melody, but I found it really interesting. I like music that's kind of frantic like that. I would almost describe it as, like, doom-inducing. Like, I felt a little bit doomed, but in, like, an exciting way. I don't know. It was really interesting. Anyway, hello, I'm DJ Esper, and I will be your DJ for 7 p.m. to 9 p.m. tonight. Hope everyone's having a good night. And coming up in this next set is gonna be some lovely tunes, starting off with two absolute powerhouses of, you know, singer-songwriting, Biba Doobie and Hayley Williams with Nothing to Prove off of Biba Doobie's new album, Pylon. 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

Radio K, Real College Radio. You just heard Tofu Smell with Rock Collector. Before that, you heard This Is Lorelei with I Will Eat My Heart in the Morning Light. Before that was Rilo Kiley with Portions for Foxes. And we started off with Biba Doobie and Hayley Williams with Nothing to Prove. Hearing those Biba Doobie and Rilo Kiley songs back to back, I kind of think that the vocalist of Rilo Kiley, Jenny Lewis, sounds a little bit like Hayley Williams. Not totally. Still distinctly, like, not the same person. But I don't, I think they have kind of similar vocal stylings, which is not something I'd ever, like, noticed before listening to either Hayley Williams or Rilo Kiley separately, but hearing them back to back, I don't know. What do you think? Yeah, I really liked that set. Some very chill songs. I feel like I tend to play kind of, like, intense stuff when I'm DJing, like, with, like, just freeform. But this was a nice change of pace. Coming up next is going to be a cool local band, 12 House Sun, with Promise Me, here on Radio K, Real College Radio.

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You just heard Cemetery and Ghost Mountain with Goodbye Horses. Before that, you heard Wild Pink with A Round of Applause at the End of the World. Before that, you heard The Van Pelt with City of Dead Ends. And we started that set off with 12th House Sun and Promise Me. Before we get into talking about the music, I wanted to say thank you so much to Dan and to Brandon, to donations that we got over the course of that last set. Thank you so much. We really appreciate it. Your donations help keep the station going. It means more than I can say to me and to everyone else at Radio K. So thank you. In regards to that last set, I actually saw Ghost Mountain a couple days ago opening for The Garden at the venue? I think I can't remember the name of the venue right now, but it was cool. I'm kind of just a casual Ghost Mountain listener, but I like that song. I like a couple of the other ones that he has with, like, Cemetery. It was a fun set. It was a very, like, kind of spooky vibe. And I don't know, I think it was a fitting opener for The Garden. Also, about the Van Pelt, that is one of my favorite, like, I don't know, I wouldn't call that this recent album emo, the one that this is off of that just came out this year, but they've also made some emo that I quite enjoy. I think they're very underrated. Toka Yasuda is a member of the Van, or yeah, is and was a member of the Van Pelt. I don't know if she's still actively, I don't know if she worked on that last album, but she's just become, like, the more I've looked into her work, the more I've realized how much that she's, like, associated with so many of my favorite bands. She's in The Lapse, she's in The Van Pelt, she's in Ennin, and she's in Blonde Redhead, which has quickly become, like, one of my recent favorites. I'm probably going to play them in the next hour, most likely. But yeah, she's very quickly become one of my favorite bassists, like, the more that I've listened to her stuff and learned about her. And I was really, like, I really enjoyed the new Van Pelt album. I just listened to it today, the whole thing. It's definitely going in a more, like, indie direction than their past work, but they've been sort of moving in that direction for quite a while, so I'm not surprised. And I think it was pretty good. Coming up next is gonna be, we're gonna start off with Spoon and Do I Have to Talk You Into It, right here on Radio K, Real College Radio.

I'm from the year 3026, where awesome music is broadcasted through an interdimensional neurotransmission network. But right now, it's broadcasted on Radio K. Keep it there by donating today. 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

Radio K, Real College Radio. You just heard One Big Quilt with Summit. Before that, you heard Greta Ruth with Kuseo Hands. Before that, you heard Ezra Collective with Only Love featuring Pa Saliu. And we started that set off with Spoon and Do I Have to Talk You Into It? We actually, last week on Friday, we had Winnie of One Big Quilt, the lead singer of One Big Quilt, off the record. With their solo music as Winnie, but then I think also playing some acoustic covers of One Big Quilt songs. I actually saw, I think what was one of the, maybe the first One Big Quilt shows at, it was some cafe somewhere, I can't remember. But they played this really interesting cover of like a Gorillaz song, but it was kind of like, I don't know, it was recognizably the same song, but then it was done in a very different melodic style, almost kind of like indie jazz. It was really cool. Anyway, that was from their recent album Vertical Farming, and I really like the way it incorporates this kind of mournful emo sounding guitar with like these kind of folksy songwriting qualities. I don't know exactly how to describe it, but I thought it was a really good album. Coming up next is a set that I'm very excited for. I would describe the theme of this set as very smooth and fluid and like comforting, but like maybe a little bit sinister at the same time. We're going to start off with The Apples in Stereo and Strawberry Fire here on Radio K, Real College Radio.

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You just heard Black Box Recorder with Girl Singing in the Wreckage. Before that, you heard Blonde Redhead with Elephant Woman. Before that, you heard Alex G with Poison Root. And we started off with The Apples in Stereo and Strawberry Fire. These have all, like, been songs that I've been listening to a lot recently. I play this game with my friends. It's like this website called Music League. And it's like you submit songs based on a prompt. And the prompt can be anything, like you kind of decide the prompts amongst yourselves. But the ones we're doing for this game are like adjectives. So it's like a song that reminds you of like heat, or like a song that's like smooth, or a song that's rough, et cetera, et cetera. And these were all songs that I was considering for this, the round for smooth. I'm not exactly sure what I'm going to go with yet. But yeah, Blonde Redhead has been like really, really big for me lately. That album, Misery is a Butterfly, like, it reminds me, and I feel like I say this a lot, or like I give a lot of kind of visual descriptors of songs that I'm not even sure how helpful they are in actually understanding the music. But it, for me, it's like if you're in like a dark cave and then you find like a grotto in the cave full of like water, and there's maybe like a naiad there or something. That's how that album sounds to me. As I mentioned previously, also a band featuring Toko Yasuda of The Van Pelt, The Laps, NN, etc. Yeah, coming up next is going to be a really, really fun set. This song I also submitted for Music League, and it did quite well, and I really, really like this band. So coming up next is Prostitute with All Hail here on Radio K, Real College Radio.

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You just heard Deltron 3030 with Mastermind. Before that, you heard Blade with Noblest Strive. Before that was Death Grips with Hacker. And we started off with Prostitute and All Hail. All Hail, to me, that song sounds like being boiled in like the best way ever. It's so intense. Like you just dial the intensity like all the way up on that song. I don't know. It always amazes me like how people come up with specifically with songs like that are like so intensely like layered and like just like how do you come up with that? It's so impressive to me. Anyway, I also wanted to throw some Blade in there. I have three like friends who are all really, really into Blade, and they've all sort of been like influencing me to get into Blade, and I think it's happening. I feel like I missed out on having a Drain Gang phase when most people had Drain Gang phases in like high school. And now I'm having a Drain Gang phase in college, which is like slightly more embarrassing, but I think it's fine. And you know, I think you can do whatever you want to, especially if doing what you want is listening to Blade. Anyway, this is probably going to be my last break of the night. I'm going to pass it over to DJ Lotus afterwards, slash possibly DJ Banana. I don't know what she's going by right now. But this last set is going to be mostly like some post-hardcore and emo, starting off with At the Drive-In and Mannequin Republic here on Radio K, Real College Radio.

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I've been at Radio K for the last 3 years as a DJ, production director, and now a Real College podcast reporter. 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

0: Good job, everybody.
1: Yeah. Radio K, Real College Radio. You just heard Angela Autumn with, what was it, Heavy Tobacco? Before that was Title Fight with Crescent Shaped Depression. Before that, you heard The Promise Ring with Is This Thing On? Before that was Jawbox with Savory. And we started off with At the Drive-In and Mannequin Republic. Did I get all that right? I'm doing this from memory. I think that was it. I know I said that last break would be my last break, and this is my actual last break. I've been DJ Esper, and I am handing it over to DJ Bananas.
2: Yep, it's DJ Bananas, not DJ Root Beer, who's not here right now because he said he's fighting goblins, is what I heard. Mm-hmm. I like to call him DJ Hoot Beer because he's always having a good time from 9 to 11, even though it's late, but I hope I can bring that energy. I guess to start off my set, The Summer Is Over by Jordana and TV Girl. I'm just really excited to play it because the summer is over.
1: Mm-hmm, indeed.
2: Unfortunately.
1: Fall approaches.
2: Yep, but I like fall. 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I don't know what else to say.
1: Yeah. 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

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You just heard The Smiths' Big Mouth Strikes Again, Amoeba by Claro, Portal to the Past by Lily Seabird, and Summer's Over from Jordana and TV Girl. You know, I decided to change my name to DJ Bananas because I felt like DJ Lotus was way too serious, and I'm just not a serious person, or I don't want people to think I'm a serious person. Well, I can be a serious person, but I choose not to be. You know what? The Smiths. I really enjoy The Smiths, and I think I started listening to them when I was in high school, but I went to the Steve Lacy concert actually recently, and he sang a cover of one of the Smiths songs. It was This Night Has Opened My Eyes, and it was really good. So he was really hyping it up to be a song that not a lot of people knew, and I don't know if people really do know The Smiths very well, but I was really happy that I knew it. I mean, I was jamming out. It was great. I will be playing a ton of his stuff maybe later. I mean, not a ton, a song. But I will be playing him later, so I'm very excited for that. You know, I don't really know what to say. I've been playing the Wordle, and right now I have two letters left, and I'm on my last attempt. So if anyone knows a word that... So, okay, here's, like, what I have. So it's space, I-T, space, Y. So if anyone knows what the word might be, I'm sorry I can't give you the letters I already guessed, but maybe if you know, call in and let me know, because I do want to try and get this. Okay, well, I guess that's about it. Next up is going to be a song that I listen to while I walk around college, which is... Actually, I'm not going to tell you what it is. It's a Bathtub Sig song. So if you listen to Bathtub Sig, maybe you'll know. Right here at Radio K, Real College Radio.

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You just heard So It Goes by Leanna Flores. Before that was Shady by Feeble Little Horse, Strange Love by Rat Boys, and I first started the set off with Red Pine. I really liked that Leanna Flores song. I don't think I've ever heard it, but that was so, like, jazzy, and it was such a good, like, mood setter for this night. Next up, I have some Biba Doobie, which I love Biba Doobie. One thing about me, DJ Bananas loves Biba Doobie. So, I mean, I can't even, like, speak about it. I just gotta play it right now. So, I mean, you're listening to it right here on Radio K, Real College Radio.

I'm DJ Vera, and I'm the production director at Radio K. One of my favorite things about the K is the connections I have been able to make through it. 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

Hey, this is DJ Paradise, Radio K's music director. 3 years ago, I showed up here as a shy, terrified transfer student. 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

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You just heard Dreams by the Cranberries, before that 13 by Big Star, Cherry Colored Funk from Cocteau Twins, and Memories by Biba Doobie was the first song in that set. Dreams by Cranberries reminds me of that one show, Dairy Girls, on Netflix. I really enjoyed that show. I watched it over summer. I thought it was the funniest thing. I put my mom on it too, and we both honestly, we enjoyed it. So, I mean, I don't know. I just, that song really just reminds me of that show. 13 by Big Star actually is also another movie connection. If anyone's seen or read the book Stargirl, they have like a cover of that song. And the book is written by Jerry Spinelli, by the way. I honestly think I heard that song for the first time in middle school because of that movie. And ever since, oh, I think they also played it in How I Met Your Mother, which is also another one of my favorite shows, actually. I really enjoy that show. But yeah, I honestly, a lot of the songs I learned when I was younger were from movies, and I just think that's so interesting. But, you know, great movies, great songs. I'm still stuck on the Wordle, by the way, if anyone's wondering. Okay, I guess I should say the letters that aren't in this word, and I'll also say the letters again. So, space IT, space Y, and then the letters that aren't in this word are ASDEUOPLMNB. So, if you can remember that, then, I mean, honestly, that's really impressive. But I really want to try and get somebody who doesn't know the word yet to help me. So, put your mind to it. I guess next up, I'm going to be playing some Mother Soki, which actually, an interesting story about this is that I met a girl on one of my flights. I'm actually from Seattle, if anyone's curious. DJ Bananas is from Seattle. And the girl next to me was talking about music, and we just ended up talking about Mother Soki because she's local. And she introduced me to this song called Rivet Gun, and ever since, I just can't stop listening to it. I think it's a great song. So, yeah, I mean, that's up next on Radio K, Real College Radio.

0: Radio K, Real College Radio. You just heard I'm Not in Love by 10cc. Before that, Come Down Omade by Kelly Smith, 10,000 Steps from the Door by Gently Tender, and Rivet Gun by Mother Soki. 10cc, the I'm Not in Love song, was requested by a listener, and I thought that was an amazing request. I do really enjoy that song. I didn't even know we had it in the system until I just looked. I don't know if anyone's interested in hearing about the Wordle still, so I'm going to move on. I've moved on to the Daily Crossword. What can I say? I'm just somebody who moves on pretty quickly. So, I guess I'll read a few, so if anyone's interested in participating. 28 and three letters is possess. So if anyone wants to call in and help me with that, let me know. But I don't know. I really enjoyed that set. Honestly, I don't have a lot to say from it because I think I picked a lot of these songs at random, besides Mother Soki. So, I mean, it turned out great, so I'm really happy with it. Up next is Japanese Breakfast. I don't know if anyone's familiar. I hope everyone is. I mean, if you're not, that's okay. I'm going to be playing it. And I really like the song. It feels like a very summery song. I know it's kind of late, but I do still enjoy listening to the song, no matter the season. Yeah. Honestly, I don't know what to talk about during breaks, I'm going to be honest. This is my first time being alone, actually, as a DJ, which is super exciting for me. So I'm just trying to fill the time and talk, but really, I just do want to play a lot of music. So I guess all I can say is that you're listening to Radio K, Real College Radio.
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Real College Radio. You just heard All Right by Kitty Craft, Hide a Lullaby by Winter, Oblivion by Grimes, and I started it off with Be Sweet by Japanese Breakfast. R.I.P. Grimes. She didn't die, don't worry. She just made some bad decisions. Actually, I have a fun fact about Grimes. She actually came and played here at Radio K in Studio K in 2013. I just think that's really fascinating. I think that's really cool. I think we have a recording of her singing. I don't think I found it. I should have played that version instead, but it's too late now. I'm sorry. Up next, I guess I'm going to be playing Julia Jacklin, The Hardest Thing. I haven't heard this song before, so that'll be interesting. I hope you enjoy it. I know the Softies is also coming up, so get excited. I love the Softies, and I hope you do too. Yeah, that's all, I guess. Right here on Radio K, Real College Radio.

Brady, okay? Real college radio. You just heard I'll Change For You by Mitski. You're Not The Only One I Know by The Sundays, it's their demo version. You and Only You by The Softies, and The Hardest Thing by Julia Jacklin. I think the Sunday song actually wasn't the demo, I wrote it down wrong, but it was a really good song. I do really enjoy The Sundays. I don't really have much to say about a lot of the sets I play, I just play them. I do have a friend going to the Smashing Pumpkins, which is what I'm going to be playing next. They're in Baltimore right now, actually, the Smashing Pumpkins, and so is my friend. So, I mean, I just wanted to play that because he called in and wanted to hear it on air. So, here's that. Well, before that is going to be some Joni Mitchell. So, I don't know if this set is going to be sad because, I mean, I've always associated with Joni Mitchell with sadness, but I like Joni Mitchell, so I hope you do too. I don't know what to say. I'm just excited. Yeah, thanks for listening to Radio K, Real College Radio. This is DJ Bananas.

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You just heard Three Reds by Beethoven, Rocket Man by Elton John, Cupid Daylock by the Smashing Pumpkins, and I started it off with California by Joni Mitchell. Rocket Man was actually a request I just got called in to play, and I actually really like that song. I honestly, a lot of songs written by men I don't listen to as often, so I really appreciate when I get requests. I know I should listen to a lot more male artists, but if you didn't notice, a lot of the music I played tonight was women. I don't know if that's like something I need to point out, but yeah. I guess up next, I mean, I talked about Steve Lacy earlier and how great his concert was. I really had a good time. I think Minneapolis was the first stop on his tour, so it was really exciting to see him play after a couple years. Honestly, I'm just like really thrilled I got the experience to, or like the opportunity to go listen to him. Up next is Bad Habit by Steve Lacy. I'm actually so happy that we have this because this song carried me through a lot of high school, and so I'm just glad I can play it for everyone here. Yeah, that's it. Oh, wait, hold on. Somebody requested that I play Belle and Sebastian because it fit into my set. I think I'm going to play that in the next set. So if you're listening, keep listening. I promise that'll come up. But yeah, thank you for tuning in and listening to Radio K, Real College Radio.

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You just heard Drive by Incubus, We Are Sleepy Heads by Belle and Sebastian, Sun Has Set by Biba Doobie, and Bad Habit by Steve Lacy. Drive was actually another request from somebody. I thought that song was pretty good. I've never heard it, but you know, maybe it's gonna be added to my playlist soon. And Belle and Sebastian was also another request, like I previously mentioned. This is gonna be my last break. I'm gonna go to bed, I'm really tired, but thank you for everyone listening. I'm gonna leave you guys with one last set, and it's gonna be a little soul-crushing, I'm not gonna lie. Also, somebody mentioned in an email that they didn't know I could put emojis in my DJ name, and honestly, I didn't think the emoji would actually go through, but if you look at it, I guess it does. So that's pretty fun. It's a banana, because, you know, I've been saying my DJ name all night, DJ Bananas. Yeah, I mean, that's about it. I hope you guys are prepared for this next song. I hope you guys scream your hearts out, and I hope you guys have a great night right here at Radio K, Real College Radio.

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1: It just happened, like things just be going on, and then like 24/7 you think about the girl and stuff like that. And then you like, if you do something wrong, you like, oh, do she hate me? Like, you wanna know what they think.
0: So what she feels, oh, what she feels is important to you.
2: Right.
0: Huh?
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0: Why?
1: Because I want her to still love me, but I know she still like me because, you know, a little eye contact at one point. 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

0: Whoa, dude, is that a time machine? Do y'all have any cosmic slop in there?
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2: 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Opposed to eat picking all vintage. The ink decompressing T7, I'm resting my feet. March out of little replicas, less than a G. About the best, I can flex for as regular things. Cuban Link custom, I'm stubborn, adjusting the CAD. 350 plus for a pad, they won't even give me a mortgage. I made 750 in a month and a buck in the last. Put April in Louboutin, Karen staring. Manager Rolex shopping, waiting Paris, the heir apparent. When the fare for transit was financed by grants, I was scanning, planning. First time in sex, I was scamming. My second time back, I was cramming the bands in my pants. First time we linked, she was sparing. The second time we made a snare was prepared for the trends. At 15, I knew that by 25, I'd be a millionaire. Never compare me to them. Mixing the Creed of Delphinus with my Vieri. I smell like black pepper and sin. Ancestors carried me in. My mother knew as much the way she grew me up. My name should be an expletive. Heretics regretted through it. Other times they shoot me, hush to move without a weapon. Death wish. I'm just being prudent. It would not behoove me. She leaving off the bed, exorcism style is not a movie. I'm inside a tube and then I'm streaming live. Hit the stage, every person that I lost breathe alive. You should keep inside, for you ever miss speaking in. Have to see the guys, me and Z with Seaside, Pina Colada. I can see a life grow beneath his eyes. He could be the livelihood or be alive. Either way, he's still gonna be my guy. I remember how to read a book, forgot how to write a hook. At the typewriter with my sugar.

Deep in the den of the thieves, the balance of give and receive can slip into greed. I try to stay in the center, turn my mistakes into literature, sinners agree. Caught in the grip of a queen, I had to conquer the castle before I could leave. My cousin was cooking for fiends, they booked them before I could read. First time in sex, I was scamming, next time in sex, I was scamming. But not that necessity, ain't get no recipe handed. Ain't no one next to me famished, I'm spending unhealthily. Twin got telepathy, don't gotta send him a letter. He's spinning like Jeopardy, I'm lacking empathy. Oh, how romantic the sound of a murderous symphony. No crime when it currently co-side in the currency. Italy, both eyes get immersed in the imagery. Bro died, but I'm certain he here with me. Predicting a cataclysm, 440 cows in a sprinter. I did the dash on the label. Before I asked for a favor, I asked for an issue. The camaraderie, the negative side of me rotten. I feel like they out for me. I don't indulge in the fruit that they offer me. Well, they take offense and try offer me. The darkness adopted me. Diamonds that shine in the mouth, it was part of the prophecy. They would've seen me as Socrates. Without Elox and they Glock on me. I mirror the madness of men. I'm getting more cash than I spend. I'm spending more cash than you again. You losing value the more you compare me to them. Don't you ever compare me to them. They was underprepared in the end. I was bred in the violence of

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OTR, celebrating Minnesota music since 1993, every Friday at 3 p.m. on Radio K, Real College Radio.

out the door, you follow, find yourself at war, watch waterfalls of pity roar, you feel to moan, but unlike before, you discover that you just be one more person crying.

Victory, some downfall, private reasons, great or small, can be seen in the eyes of those that call to make all that should be killed to crawl, while others say don't hate nothing at all except hatred. Disillusion, words like bullets bark as human gods aim for their mark. Make everything from toy guns that spark to flesh-colored Christs that glow in the dark. It's easy to see without looking too far that not much.

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When a trembling distant voice unclear startles your sleeping ears to hear that somebody

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1: Where is your boy tonight? I hope he is a gentleman. Maybe he won't find out what I know. You were

0: sound.
1: Still feeling a little miserable and upset? 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

Safely, and at the same time, Arid is a most effective deodorant.

0: You know, I heard Jay Gatsby's second cousins to the Kaiser. Oh, what the hey? 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

Upon returning, the sky is clear. There's a half moon hung low and far. It sits like a watermark or faded tattoo. It's dim on the eyes. It feels like an omen walking by. Something familiar, yet not understood. 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The wind felt like silt and the river lay like scripture. 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Maybe every moment is a transmission from somewhere old and new. Perhaps it's all just a sunset, a meeting point of that from far and near, bound in a present light that blows through us like cedar smoke and ancestral voices that ripple downstream, smooth and stone, muddy shawl. It's all tributary, the slow echo of becoming, the transience of being, the present that has passed, the feeling that the end has already come and gone, with silence and its song.

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1: I'm DJ Ladybug. I started DJing at Radio K as a high schooler on Those Meddling Kids. Here I am, 4 years later. Donate now to keep these special opportunities alive.

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0: Pledge drive edition. Uh-huh. That's right, guys. It is officially pledge, and I'm very excited.
1: Yep.
0: Because that means we have lots of stuff going on around the station.
1: Yeah, exciting times.
0: And crazy stuff happening on air.
1: Mm-hmm. Wild things. You're going to be hearing more of us, whether you like it or not.
0: Yeah.
1: We're breaking every three songs, and today, I mean, every day has got a special theme, but today's theme is vinyl.
0: Yep. All vinyl all day, except for those last two songs, because we had to get ready, and I also kind of forgot that there was vinyl in the studio, in the booth, so I was like, uh-oh, I need to put these long songs so I can get ready and get all the vinyl that I need.
1: Prepare.
0: It's okay. That wasn't actually necessary. But, yeah, you just heard Ghostface Killah. No, you didn't. That's a spoiler. You just heard LCD Sound System with One Touch.
1: Yep.
0: And Cara Carabinito with Well Rested.
1: Love Cara Carabinito. What a goat vocalist.
0: Oh, yeah.
1: Some great ideas. Kind of similarly electronic as LCD Sound System is. But yeah, we've got quite the day ahead of us with picking out these vinyls, I will say. It's going to be really, I don't know, it's going to be a shock to our system. I've already found one vinyl that I had no clue we had. So, you know, lots of surprises to come.
0: Yeah, we've got some cool, fun, crazy stuff coming up. Because we're really going deep into the vinyl this early.
1: Oh, yeah. Whoa, we're going hard in the paint.
0: Yeah. Oh, yeah.
1: Today on Rock and Roll Over.
0: And that is a reference to one of the songs we'll be playing. I'm just kidding. I wish, but...
1: If only.
0: But yeah, let's get into it. We're starting off with some Ghostface Killah.
1: Yep.
0: Nutmeg featuring RZA. Hopefully everything goes well. We did just... I think our engineer just worked on the turntables, so we'll see if it works. It would be very sad if it broke down now, but I think we'll be fine. But you guys will be the first to find out because you're up this early listening to Rock and Roll Over right here on Radio K. Oh, also, we are supposed to do this every set because, but we don't have our pitcher right now because they're gone,
1: our pitcher?
0: I guess. Yeah. Well, we're supposed to have like someone who. I guess we'll give you guys a peek behind the scenes because you're here so early. We're supposed to have people, like, we're supposed to be DJing, but then we're supposed to have two people that are, like, pitching that you guys should donate. But we don't have one yet. I'm sure they'll be here early the rest of the week, but for today, they're not going to be here this early, so we're going to have to do it ourselves. If you're listening right now, that means you really like Radio K, and you really like us specifically, which is pretty flattering, I won't lie. But if you do appreciate us and you appreciate Radio K, we need money to keep going, okay? I'm just going to be open and honest with you guys.
1: It's true.
0: I'm sure you guys know that. If you are listening this early, this often, I'm sure that's pretty obvious to you.
1: Fuzzy K has officially ran our bank numbers dry.
0: Yeah.
1: And... we need to recuperate in some way.
0: Mm-hmm.
1: We need someone to help.
0: We're at $0 right now, but you can donate and allow us to keep going. 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You can do a single or just standing amount, and you can also, what was I going to say? There are gifts that you can get if you donate enough. So... But I don't know what the thresholds are, so, you know, we'll figure that out as we keep going.
1: Yeah, good incentives, good swag, and good reason to keep this local community powered, you know what I mean?
0: Yeah. I'm sure there's plenty of music on here that you would have never heard otherwise, and that's why Radio K is amazing. And you get to hear the sound of our beautiful voices every day.
1: And you get to hear Ghostface Killah coming up next.
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0: Okay, we are having technical difficulties.

0: and play a different song. Okay, it's okay, guys. Again, as I said, there will be technical difficulties, and there are, but it happens. So once we get these figured out, then it'll be smooth sailing for the rest of the day, hopefully. So, if you want us to get a new vinyl player, it's a good excuse to donate. We can probably use that money to get some new needles at the very least. So, just putting it out there.
1: Is it playing or no?
0: No, I turned it off again. What song is it? Oh, there, it stopped now. Wait, no, it's not. Is the needle on there?
1: I mean, yeah, it's playing, but I think it might just be sitting there.
0: I think it's on the edge.

0: We're gonna play a different vinyl. This is tragic, guys, but it happens. But yeah, you know, as I said, sometimes there's technical difficulties, and it seems like I like summon them, so that's my bad, really. I guess we can. I don't even know what we should do. Yeah, play it. Oh. What song is it?
1: It's Once There Was an Explosion.
0: By who?
1: By Hideo Kojima.
0: By Hideo Kojima?
1: Or maybe that's some artist. I don't know who it's composed by. Ludwig Forsett.

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0: You just heard Husker Du with Find Me. Before that was the Beach Boys with Palisades Park. We had some Ludwig Forssell with Once There Was an Explosion. And that was the entire set.
1: Yeah.
0: All vinyl. And that first song was from a video game soundtrack. I want to say it's like a 2018 release or something. Mm-hmm. Death Stranding. Very curious game, but a super, super intense song.
1: Yeah.
0: Very foreboding for this early morning. Hopefully you aren't having a scary early Friday today.
1: Well, it is October now.
0: That is true. You are right.
1: If you felt scared, then you should donate, because then we'll keep the scary stuff away, I guess.
0: Yeah, if you felt a chill down your spine, then that's actually how you know it's October.
1: Mm-hmm. What other radio station is playing music that chills you to your spine and your bone?
0: Not many. I know, I actually don't think it's a good idea for me to start naming other radio stations.
1: Stay on this one.
0: But yeah, basically we're going to start beef with a lot of other radios and DJs and anybody who listens to music just on Spotify or something. We're going to be, scrapping up with them in the streets.
1: Oh yeah, those like old-timey, like, people who, like, they're like cartoons and they're like spinning their fists and they're like,
0: yep, Popeye.
1: Get a load of me, big guy. That's going to be us to
0: Popeye
1: all the streets.
0: Popeye winding his arm up.
1: Yep.
0: And we're
1: do you want a piece of me?
0: whoa, don't get too violent. The vinyl's gonna blow up. Something's gonna happen. Something terrible is gonna happen. We do have, believe it or not, about 2.5 hours more of vinyl for you. And coming up to start, we have another video game soundtrack, this one a little bit older.
1: Yeah, we've got
0: We got what?
1: We're going to be hearing a lot of video game soundtracks for the next... Not for a while. We're going to hear, like, two more vinyls. It's just, we weirdly have quite a few of them.
0: Yeah, it's really interesting, and not something we've ever played on our slot in the morning show. So, I just got this game, actually, and I haven't gotten a chance to play it, but it is quite revolutionary in the movement shooter genre. It's an all-time classic. This is the Quake soundtrack. Woo, woo, the crowd goes wild. So let's check out the Quake theme, which is a very short one. And then if we're just itching for more, we can hear the aftermath, which is what plays right after it. So I'm excited to check out this vinyl right here on Radio K.
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0: Hi, I'm DJ Bubbles, one of our videographers here at Radio K for our Off the Record show. I'm also a journalism student here at the U, and I love that the station gives me a platform to tell my own stories for a change. Donate now to keep this outlet alive for yappers like me.
1: This is a DJ from the year 3005. Thanks for donating. 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
0: That's right, it's Pledge, and we're playing all vinyl today. You just heard Konami Kukeha Club with Divine Bloodlines from Castlevania Dracula X. I remember hearing that for the first time. I was just randomly playing the game, and I was like, man, that bass line is so cool in the song, which was the really remarkable part about it for me. Right before that, Nine Inch Nails with Quake Theme and Aftermath. I'm not sure which one of those was first, but...
1: Yeah, we played Quake Theme first.
0: They were both played, so that's what matters.
1: Yeah, I had no idea before I put in the vinyl that it was going to be Nine Inch Nails performing this Quake music.
0: I know,
1: very,
0: right?
1: Very, very interesting.
0: Yeah, they did the... Well, I guess it was... Was it not just Trent Reznor at the time?
1: I don't know.
0: I think... Well... Either way, I think it's really cool that they did the Quake soundtrack.
1: Yeah, super, super cool.
0: And pretty fun game, too.
1: They kind of hide it as well on the vinyl. There's a little, there's the Nine Inch Nails logo mark hiding in the bottom left corner of the back cover of the vinyl. But
0: really?
1: Outside of that, you wouldn't know. You wouldn't, I don't know, they don't really advertise it. I will say, though, this is a little off topic, but that Nine Inch Nails logo mark... Oh my goodness, guys. Talk about a nearly perfect logo.
0: Mm-hmm.
1: It's just incredibly simple and very beautiful. It gets the point across in exactly the way they want it to. And yeah, I don't know. Something about some geometric simplicity didn't overdo it. And, you know, it's really... It's a banger for sure.
0: I agree. Shout out Nine Inch Nails. And shout out everyone... That's donated so far.
1: Oh, yeah. You guys are the goats. You guys are keeping us running on the station.
0: Mm-hmm.
1: The reason why we're able to be here weekday mornings and play some music for you.
0: Exactly. And if you want to, if you want us to keep going,
1: oh, yeah.
0: You do have to donate. I mean, you don't have to, but we highly encourage it because we can't keep going without funding.
1: If you got a couple bucks burning a hole in your pocket, this is the answer. Do not go to Starbucks today.
0: Mm.
1: They don't want your money. They're closed, actually. But the real coffee you need is waking up and getting your brain blasted apart by Nine Inch Nails and Castlevania at 6:45 a.m.
0: They want your money, but we need your money. So... And if you enjoy listening to us, I can't imagine a better place to put your money than here. You know? I mean, maybe if I really thought, I could probably find something that's a better place. But really, I mean, I don't know why you wouldn't. If you're up at 6 a.m. listening to Radio K, then you enjoy us. Yeah. So if you want to keep going, then please, please, please.
1: Let me get what I want.
0: Yeah, and what I want is money. And this next song, which is an American football cover by Arnon Wine.
1: Yeah, I'm excited to hear this. This is a classic song, but I haven't heard this rendition.
0: The vinyl is really cool, too. You pull out for lack of a better term, the piece of paper with a vinyl in it. And then it's like this window, and it has there's 9 windows, and each of them has... the song on the vinyl, and then the artist that's covering it. It's really cool.
1: So very fun.
0: Let's hear Never Meant by Arnon Wine, not American Football, right here on Radio K.
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0: Radio, are you okay? Are you okay? I feel like we've used that one before. Yeah, you just heard The Roots with Clones. Right before that, The Police, Every Breath You Take, which is
1: according to some, is the most aired song of all time.
0: Yeah.
1: But some may also be lying. I don't know. It was a claim that somebody made, but completely unfact-checked.
0: Honestly, not even my favorite song ever, but it's up there.
1: Is it up there,
0: no,
1: really?
0: No, it's not. I'm kind of neutral on it, personally.
1: Yeah, we were having this conversation off-air, and maybe this is like, I don't know, we could be sparking some controversy here, but because it was such a popular song before our time, and it has so much connotation and baggage from people older than us, it feels as though the opinions we have to form on this song are either like, oh, what is this? What is this dirt beneath our feet? I couldn't ever listen to this. Or like, this is the precursor to all music ever. And I just kind of like, I'm vaguely a fan of that song. Like, it's not like, I'm not going out of my way to put it on if it's not a special vinyl day.
0: Yeah.
1: But like, I don't dislike that song at all. Like, I feel like it could be a fun soundtrack moment sometimes. But I don't know. I'm curious what the general Radio K listener sentiment is of The Police and of that overplayed song in general.
0: If you don't like it, that's perfectly okay, because we will not be offended at all.
1: Yeah, I'm not mad at you. I'm not mad at you.
0: Quite frankly, we'd probably agree with you. Well, I would. I don't hate the song at all, but I'm not really...
1: But not your biggest hit. Although you just told them it was your favorite song ever. I don't know why you said that.
0: I actually, my like, I'm just going crazy right now. No, I'm just kidding. But you know what? Well, okay, here, let me get my thoughts together.
1: You know who is going crazy?
0: You know what really drives me crazy? People who don't donate but listen every day. These freeloaders. I'm just kidding. We love you guys, even if you don't donate. But donating does help us keep going. 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I said it in the wrong order, but
1: yeah,
0: and then it'll be
1: Radio
0: like, it'll say for 33 years, Radio K student DJs have been dropping the needle on fresh music. 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
1: You gotta do it.
0: And then you click on that banner, and it should go to support Radio K. And if we don't, it's kind of this. You know the movie Speed? I was just talking about this
1: yesterday
0: or 2 days ago. But Radio K is basically like the movie Speed, where if we don't get enough donations by the end of the week, we will explode. So
1: yeah, we're actually on a big vinyl powered bus.
0: Yeah.
1: And there's no brake on it, so we need to go round and round on an airport runway.
0: Exactly.
1: Until
0: but then
1: we get to our donation goal.
0: But the perfect thing about that is that because the bus is going in circles, we happen to have a needle on the bottom of the bus. So if someone puts a really giant vinyl under it, then it'll be playing music. And that's actually Radio K works.
1: This is actually the entire plot of the new Donkey Kong game. Their whole thing is that there's massive vinyls on the ground. You remember that?
0: Come on
1: now, don't leave me out here.
0: No,
1: they have that in the new game.
0: No, they didn't.
1: Yeah,
0: there was
1: do.
0: Like one world, maybe.
1: No, in every world, you find the pieces of the vinyl and you grab it and you put it down.
0: Oh, wait,
1: on the
0: you know,
1: ground.
0: You're actually
1: you
0: right. And then there's like a giant like horse DJ.
1: Yeah.
0: Like no, you know what? You're right, actually. I do remember that now. but yeah, we're going to hear The Kinks.
1: We got some Kinks coming up. Very exciting. And this song is actually about me, so I'm really excited to hear it.
0: Dedicated follower of fashion.
1: Yeah, today I wore my hat with, I almost said Edward Skeletrix. What is his name?
0: Jack Skellington.
1: Jack Skellington.
0: You were kind of close.
1: but yeah, I have a Jack Skellington hat on, and I'm really swagging out in the booth today, so
0: yeah,
1: I just wanted to play a dedicated follower of fashion for you.
0: I'm getting fit mogged right now, and it's really upsetting, but it's whatever.
1: Well, Just up the funniness level. That's, I think, usually the way to do it.
0: Well, I carry the funniness with my personality, of course.
1: That's true.
0: I don't need to compensate by being a dedicated follower of fashion by the Kinks right here on Radio K.
1: Real.
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0: Radio K, real early morning college radio. You just heard the GOAT, Miles Davis, with Blue and Green. That song is a classic, and I truly could never get sick of it. I'll tell ya. Before Miles Davis, you heard Dire Straits with So Far Away, and we kicked it off with The Kinks, Dedicated Follower of Fashion. Honestly, not a bad song. I enjoyed Dedicated Follower of Fashion, although I don't think it'll be my soundtrack as I'm getting dressed in the morning. I think my vibe, my fashion is probably a little bit different than what they were doing back in the day with the Kinks. I will say, though, if anybody who enjoyed that Miles Davis track has some other jazz, has some Wayne Shorter to put me onto, some Coltrane, some Herbie Hancock, the guy who did Visions, Grant Green. If anybody has some music that fits a similar vibe, I've really, really been enjoying listening to some jazz on some what so far has been some lovely fall evenings. I would love to hear your guys' input and let me know what kind of jazz you like to listen to. But we do have another throwback coming up. We're playing vinyl all day today. So if you tune in at 6 a.m., if you tune in at 6 p.m., won't be me at 6 p.m., but they will be playing vinyl, you best believe, and our spirit will be carried through. And so we have the most possibly destroyed and tattered vinyl packaging ever. It's one of our earliest ones. It's the Allman Brothers Band. And this song upcoming, I'm really not too familiar with the Allman Brothers outside of this song, but I had a friend play this one for me just the other weekend, and I've really, really been enjoying it. So I'm happy we have it on vinyl and we can keep this party going. Once again, this is the first, very first day, very first shift even of Radio K's Pledge, which means we are asking you, yes you, for a couple bucks, a dollar here or there. We are a radio station that needs donations. We need it bad. We need your help. And so I hope this song can move you and push your spirit in a direction of philanthropy.
1: I hope so too.
0: And I have a little, wait, what? There's a little creature in the studio, and he's actually has a message for you before we hear the song.
1: Little creature, really? Donate now or die.

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1: Real.
2: What was that?
1: Sorry, I was playing a song on my phone and I misclicked it.
2: Oh, I see.
1: But it's a little sneak preview of what we got coming up next. I'm super excited that we have this vinyl.
2: Steely Dan coming up, but right now we've got some. You just heard Steve Miller Band with "Fly Like an Eagle,"
1: classic,
2: and Space Intro right before that. Which
1: gotta,
2: you know,
1: throw in that classic.
2: I will not lie. Whenever I hear that song, I do think of that one song off of Yeezus that has the Jamaican guy on it. I don't know. I guess I don't know if he's from Jamaica necessarily, but Assassin is his name. And it reminds me of him.
1: It's hard to...
2: It's hard to unhear it.
1: Yeah, it's hard to unhear that sample, but it is a great song in its own right.
2: Yeah, and I'm not saying that, you know, I don't really care about Kanye anymore, but objectively, I did listen to Yeezus a lot in high school, so... it's definitely in the back of my mind.
1: I gotta choose my words very carefully here. This isn't a value statement on the person, but I do think that's a solid album. The Kid Cudi feature, beautiful. The Chief Keef feature, amazing. It's a really cool production, cool samples. And it put me onto Steve Miller Band, so yeah. Shout out to Fly Like an Eagle.
2: Yeah, shout out to Steve Miller Band. Shout out the Allman Brothers, too, with their song Melissa.
1: Oh, yeah, love that one. It honestly, I don't know, the one off the vinyl sounded a little bit different than the rendition that I've heard before. So, kind of cool. I could be wrong, but I thought there was a bit of a slight difference in maybe the sound quality or whatever. So.
2: Yeah, some of the have been kind of, or I guess it's some of the vinyl, I don't know, it doesn't really matter, I guess, has been very, there's one of them that was really low quality, but all the other ones have been, like, fairly
1: Yeah, the good. First one we tried to play, I don't even know, it was skipping, and then it was, like, scratching, and it was, like, it was just a whole mess.
2: Yeah.
1: So.
2: But it's okay. We'll recover.
1: Yeah, the rest of them have worked out perfectly fine. I thought we were going to be in for a long day when we came in.
2: Exactly. Also, guys, we're doing our pledge drive right now, so we are currently begging for money.
1: Yep.
2: I know.
1: I'm begging you.
2: But we are begging you specifically, not anyone else. You, we need your money, because ultimately we do need money to keep the station going, because we are a nonprofit, so... We don't really make money. We don't make money from ads. We don't play ads, which is very nice. But, therefore, we do need to get our money in other ways. So, if you can donate, especially if you're listening this early, I guess we are getting close to 8 now. So, this is when most people tune in, I would assume. We would really appreciate it if you guys donate, especially if you listen to this every day, because we do need something to keep us going. Just to be clear, even if we don't read them out on air, we do read every single donation email, and we do really appreciate your guys' messages. Even if we don't express it directly on air, it's always fun to see them. And it's also always fun to see song requests. So, obviously, it's vinyl only, so I can't guarantee anything can get played. But, you know, whenever you guys do contact us, we do see it, even if we don't acknowledge it. And we always appreciate it.
1: Yeah, sometimes we just get really Hollywood on you guys. Yeah. But it's okay. We're trying to work on getting ourselves back down to earth.
2: Exactly.
1: We've got a really inflated ego these days.
2: Our egos are just in heaven right now. That's how high up they are. That's what I was going for.
1: But we do truly appreciate the donation. Oh, yeah. It's keeping us and all the other DJs fed. I can tell you that much. We'd be out on the street like dogs.
2: Yeah,
1: if not
2: for
1: you.
2: We'd be begging for good music, but instead we get to play for you guys. So.
1: Oh yeah.
2: Let's get into it. Steely Dan. Barrytown.
1: Barrytown.
2: Right
1: this is.
2: Here.
1: It's an underrated cut. You don't know about this one. Check it out.
2: I don't
1: man.
2: Know
1: Check
2: about
1: it out.
2: This one. I'm excited. Off Pretzel Logic. Let's get
1: Gotta
2: into it.
1: Have it.
2: Radio K.
1: Real.
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0: You just heard Public Image Limited with Disappointed. Right before that, Caro Caro Bonita with Graduation, and starting that set off, Steely Dan with Barrytown. Oh, all yeah. On vinyl.
1: Love.
0: That was crazy, right?
1: Love that Steely Dan song. There's one right before it. I know we've done a couple of... We did the Steve Miller Band where we had those two back-to-back songs, but only one was kind of an intro, and mm-hmm. the Quake as well. But oh my goodness, guys, if you ever get a chance to listen to Pretzel Logic, the song right before Barrytown, it's like they flow into each other so beautifully, very emotional. I'm not the biggest fan of every Steely Dan album, but this one in particular has some real gems on it, some real cheeky little cuts.
0: Interesting. I've never, I don't think I've listened to a single Steely Dan project all the way through ever, but I definitely want to check them out. My brother's a really big fan of them, so
1: he's always like,
0: did you play Steely Dan on the radio today? And I'm like, no, I didn't, but...
1: Just checking in. Steely Dan meter is officially going off.
0: It's been filled. So yeah.
1: Our Steely Dan phone is ringing off the hook.
0: Mm-hmm.
2: Damn, I'm glad I'm getting the real Steely Dan picks here.
0: Oh, yeah.
2: I've actually never listened to Steely Dan.
1: Really?
2: Properly, no.
1: That surprises me a little bit. As with title of music director, I'd imagine you have a lot of kind of scary Steely Dan fans. People who are into them are serious about it.
0: Well, it's literally my brother.
1: Yeah.
0: It's scary. Is your
1: brother scary about Steely Dan?
0: He's always talking about Steely Dan. Because my bed is right next to his computer, and sometimes I'll go to sleep and I see just a video, not even like a Steely Dan music video, like a video about Steely Dan open. Yesterday I saw him walking around with an AHA t-shirt on, like the album by Steely Dan. He does not play about Steely Dan, I can tell you that much.
1: He does not play, and... Mm. I hate to do this to you, but I do think it's Asia.
0: It is?
1: Yeah.
0: I didn't know until
1: like a couple weeks ago, but...
0: That makes more sense, honestly.
1: That one's got some hits as well. We've got, am I seeing correctly? Do my eyes deceive me? Do we have George Clooney? Who is this?
0: George Clinton?
1: George Clinton.
0: Not funny.
1: Sorry, I must be losing my vision.
0: Well, you know, we are also losing money.
1: Money by the second.
0: Yeah, we need your money right now. Please, guys.
2: We're losing money with all the equipment we got running. Because we have such beautiful, real equipment here. We're kind of lucky in that. A lot of college stations out there, they don't have, like, actual radio equipment.
0: Yeah.
2: They just,
0: like,
2: broadcast online. We have not only two FM signals, but an AM signal too.
0: Mm-hmm.
1: That's incredible, and it needs money to keep running for sure. No streaming, no nothing. We're getting curmudgeonly this morning.
0: Yeah.
1: We're getting very up on our high horses. Only vinyl and only dollar signs in our vision here.
0: Oh yeah.
2: Yeah, yeah. If you want to help protect this real radio we have here, you can head on over to our website. It's super easy to donate over there, and you make our day.
0: Mm-hmm. You would make our year if you donated right now.
1: Yeah, you make our day and you make our years to come.
0: Yeah.
1: Hopefully help us not get imminently demolished.
0: Mm-hmm. I've been saying
1: we wouldn't want
0: this,
1: that
0: you
1: to
0: know?
1: Happen.
0: Yeah, as Dane wonderfully put it earlier in his message about, or when he donated, streaming services will never play Husker Du followed by a song from the Quake soundtrack. Keep being weird, it rocks. You know, you're never going to find stuff like that on other radio stations. Well, maybe you would, but you're not going to hear it on streaming. So, you know, all I'm saying, that's not a donation. That's just some random email. Oh, well. Point is, keep donating. We really appreciate it if you donate. So, and thank you very much to everybody who has donated. And now we'll get back to the music. We're going to hear some George Clinton, Computer Games. This song is really cool. If this is the song that I'm thinking of, I mean, everything George Clinton is cool, but, like, especially this song is just, it's amazing. So, it's not the song I'm thinking of, but it's still going to be good. So, we're going to hear it right here on Radio K.
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1: I motherfucking side.

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And if you heard we were celebrating, that's a worldwide lie.

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1: Real college radio.
0: You just heard The Public Enemy. Not The Public Enemy. Well, I guess, yeah. The band or hip-hop group Public Enemy with Louder Than a Bomb. Right before that, the Ray Charles Singers with Do You Want to Know a Secret? And starting that set off, George Clinton with Computer Games, which I would like to make clear, it sounded like there was a swear word in there, but they said funkin', okay?
1: So
0: don't you worry. I don't know if I'm talking to you or the listeners, I guess, but DJ Paradise is with us right now.
1: Yes, it's me. I usually come in at 9, but I'm here a little early because it's I love vinyl so much, and we're playing vinyl all day.
0: Oh, yeah.
1: It's going to be... So I'd be here to celebrate.
0: A crazy day today, because I don't know how the rest of the day or rest of the people are going to top us, but I'm sure they'll find a way. But yeah, the Ray Charles Singers are not related to Ray Charles, so I'm not sure what they were thinking there. I guess maybe it was a marketing tactic, but the guy, there's like this guy, Ray Charles, who's a conductor, who's the other Ray Charles, and his original name was Charles Raymond Offenberg, but he went by Ray Charles after... And he changed his name, I guess. It doesn't say when. But it is interesting that he would go by Ray Charles. Because I feel like he's just trying to capitalize off the hype of the other Ray Charles and make more money. That's how it comes across to me.
2: That's his tactic.
0: No disrespect to this guy, but
2: secret strategy.
0: Seems a bit sinister, perhaps. Sinister is the wrong word way to put it. I don't know his story, but
2: the sinister Ray Charles.
0: Yeah, the evil Ray Charles, basically. But yes, we need your donations is what I was getting at, because you know we need money to run the station, and we have received a lot of donations, but we need more. Okay, we have not received enough. So
2: I'm just feeling so greedy today, and I need more dollars in my pocket.
0: Yeah, we need money because we need to invest it all in gold and get our money even higher. Just kidding.
2: True. Yeah, we're gonna take all your donation money and invest it into very volatile stock options.
0: Yeah, we will be betting it on horse racing.
2: Yep.
0: But think about how much more money we can
2: think about the upside.
1: everyone, please remember, Rock and Roll Over is not the one handling your dollars.
0: Yeah. Don't worry.
1: They can make promises. There will be someone else investing this in the beautiful student careers.
0: Mm-hmm.
2: Yeah, we're not actually having access to the money, unfortunately.
0: It gets invested into the station, into the people here, into the workers, and into the music. It's good, okay?
1: And
0: our money goes
1: to
0: a good cause.
1: We love being greedy and asking for money. We also love saying thank you by playing music. Also, we have some really sick thank you gifts this pledge.
0: Oh, yeah.
1: If you head on over to our website, radiok.org, you can see all the beautiful, beautiful swag that we have for thank you gifts. The best one is definitely the exclusive shirt that you can only get by donating.
0: Mm-hmm.
1: It's got a sick graphic made by our in-house graphic designer.
2: Love it, yeah. Really, really big fan of that graphic. We have some stickers with that one as well, and I'm a huge fan of it.
0: You can also get a vinyl magnet, which I think is pretty cool. It's like shaped like a mini vinyl, but it has Radio K on it. So whenever you listen to vinyl on your own, you can think of us.
2: Wow.
0: Which I think would be really
2: sweet. How sweet.
0: Yeah.
2: How sweet.
1: That's adorable.
0: And there's also a pen. And the pen is actually pretty cool. It has like a little key ring at the top on the cap. I think it looks really cool. Although I think it's more of a Sharpie than a pen,
1: mm-hmm.
0: but it's still really cool. And a notebook. I'm just saying, there's plenty of incentives here. If you want to donate, go to radiok.org/donate. We will be responsible with your money and put it towards the station. We will not be betting on horse racing. Don't worry, guys. That was a joke. I promise.
2: Love it. Do we have something coming up next? Is our vinyl ready and raring to go?
0: Oh, it's ready. We've got the Flaming Lips coming up.
2: Nice.
0: With Waiting for Superman.
2: Love it.
0: Very exciting here. I never listened to this record. I've listened to very little Flaming Lips in general, actually, but I have heard very good things about this album, so I'm excited to hear it right here on Radio K.
2: Real.
0: Final.
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0: 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I do PR for Vanguard, the hip-hop and R&B section of Radio K. Radio K is important to me because it brought me closer to a lot of people who I would have never met. 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
2: In 1903, the University of Minnesota's Golden Gophers football team had a new stadium. The old Northrop Field had just been moved and enlarged from a seating capacity of 3,000 to 20,000, and the stands were crammed and uproarious that year on October 31st when the University of Michigan's Wolverines paraded into Minneapolis with 28 straight wins under their belt. With 15 minutes remaining in that October 31st matchup, Michigan scored the first touchdown. It looked like the Wolverines would be walking away with a victory when, with only 2 minutes on the clock, Minnesota scored. The teams were tied 6-6 and would remain so when enthusiastic Minnesota fans suddenly flooded the field, forcing the refs to call the game. In their haste to catch their train, the Wolverines left behind their 5-gallon water jug that the Gophers appropriated and dubbed the Little Brown Jug, which became a rivalry trophy that the teams have been battling over ever since.
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0: Radio. You just heard on our All Vinyl Friday, Neil Young and Crazy Horse with Southern Pacific, which was sort of a listener request. I'm sorry it took me so long to get to it, but right before that, Jay-Z with Heart of the City off of the Blueprint, and starting that set off, The Flaming Lips with Waiting for a Superman. Hell yeah, I quite enjoyed that one.
2: I loved every single one of those.
0: I loved it too. That was an amazing set. You know, not to pat ourselves on the back, but we did a pretty good job, you know. But yeah, first of all, if we could not get to your request, I'm sorry. They have not fallen on deaf ears, we just don't have them on vinyl. Like, somebody requested Ahmad Jamal and Eric B. and Rakim, and I'm surprised we don't have Eric B. and Rakim at all, but, I mean, I'm sure we have them somewhere, but we can't play them today. Maybe on Monday we'll get around to it. If you end up listening again, request it again, and we'll get to it. I don't want to promise anything, but I'll try. But yeah, we are in pledge right now, which means we need your money, and we're going to be asking for it. Normally, we don't ask for it, and we just hope that we get it. But now, we need it. So if you have some money burning a hole in your pocket, and you love Rock and Roll Over, or you love Radio K, you just love being philanthropic.
1: Exactly, yeah.
0: 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There are also prizes for you. It's like if you hit the threshold, then you'll get a free t-shirt. I mean, it's not really free because you're paying a bunch of money, but it's a very expensive t-shirt that goes to a good cause.
1: Well, complimentary with your donation.
0: Yeah, exactly. You know? And it's a really cool t-shirt, too. It's got a crazy RadioK graphic on it. You can also get a vinyl magnet to always remind you of what it's like to remind you of Radio K.
1: Remind you of your favorite year ever. Yep. To remind you of all those mornings you woke up and DJ Cannon Fodder and DJ Netizen were playing Too Slimy as your alarm clock.
0: Oh, yeah.
1: Oh, don't you miss it already.
0: Well, I don't think we've ever played that song at any time other than exactly 9 o'clock. So
1: yeah, it's
0: you're waking up
1: true.
0: That
1: but people,
0: late.
1: People wake up that late.
0: Yeah.
1: Hey, on a weekend, I wake up at... This is actually embarrassing to say, and so I'm going to air out myself to everybody listening to Radio K right now. Last Sunday, I believe it was, I woke up at 7:30, and I was like, I feel really bad right now. I need to go back to bed. Like, I'm not feeling well. I went back to sleep, and I woke up at 4 p.m. So I'm not upset at anyone who wakes up at 9, all right? I've done worse.
0: No, I can't judge it all either.
1: Yeah.
0: I'd also like to say thank you to everybody who has donated so far. Somebody did say that they would like more punk rock / rock between 8 a.m. and 8:30 a.m.
1: For sure,
0: and
1: yeah.
0: I don't know how much we can do about that this week, but in the future, we will take that into consideration, especially if you have some
1: Definitely,
0: punk rock
1: yeah.
0: to recommend. However, they did say less emo. I can't make any promises on that. But we can play more punk rock. I can promise you that much. I'm just not super familiar with the genre.
2: Heck yeah. Give us requests.
0: Yeah.
1: Yeah, yeah. Put us on.
0: But not today. Well, you can try, but we can't guarantee it'll get played because we do have a lot of vinyl. But
2: it's got to be vinyl.
0: Yeah,
2: gotta
0: it does have to be
1: today.
0: Vinyl.
1: Something bad would happen if it wasn't.
0: Yeah, we will. It's like speed. But if we stop playing vinyl, then we'll explode. So it's pretty high stakes. Yeah.
2: But to be fair, we do have a pretty massive vinyl collection. It stretches all the way back to the 80s. If you didn't know, before Radio K, there was WMMR, which was like the student-run station here in the 80s that went straight into the dorm. Over the summer, we spent a whole lot of time finding and cataloging a bunch of our old 7-inches from then.
0: Ooh.
2: And there's a lot of like really cool niche punk and indie rock from the 80s. I think it's so cool that we're an institution who's been around so long. We've held on to so much physical history. And once again, if you want this place to continue lasting, if you want us to be around so we can keep playing this old, cool music, help us out. Send us a dollar or two. RadioK.org.
0: Oh, yeah. 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Or you can just go to RadioK.org and then press the... There's like a giant banner. There's also a bunch of other stuff, too. Mm-hmm. It's really cool.
1: Yeah, super cool. A lot of passion, a lot of hard work being put in by employees, volunteers, everybody keeping it running. It's a lovely community we got, and reason to keep it going. Here's to another million years.
0: Here's to another, not just 33 and a half years. Here's to another, or in a third. Here's to another 330 years.
1: Yep.
0: How does that sound? Yeah. 300.
2: That's a scale I like.
0: Yeah. 333 years. We will keep going until 2358.
1: Oh, yeah.
0: And then maybe we'll stop there. But until then, we shall keep going. You're about to hear the Aquabats with Giant Robot Birdhead.
1: Yeah,
0: I don't know what this is going to be.
1: This is a crazy vinyl. It's pink and there's an eyeball in the center. The cover is insane. I'm really curious to hear what this
0: sounds
1: like. It
0: looks absolutely crazy. I am very excited. So I don't know what this is going to sound like. Bear with us right here on Radio K.
1: Real.
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0: You just heard Peasants with Come On Out, which sadly we don't have the album cover for in our software because it looks really cool. Right before that, Herbie Hancock with TFS, which did not skip. That was all part of the song.
2: Yeah. Freaky remix by Grand Mixer D.
0: Yeah. It's crazy. Pretty cool.
2: Super cool.
0: And starting that set off, the Aquabats with Giant Robot Birdhead, which I'd only played because of the crazy album cover, but it unlocked like a crazy memory from when I was a kid of these like of the show The Aquabats, which I didn't really watch as a kid, but I remember seeing it at my grandparents' house, and it kind of feels like a fever dream a little bit.
2: So these people, the people who made the song, also had a TV show?
0: Yeah, it was on Boomerang. Huh. And it's cool. I don't know. They seem cool. It's just funny that it's such a throwback. The Aquabats Super Show from 2012 to 2018.
2: That's very, very crazy.
0: It feels like I made this up, but it's crazy seeing it again after all this time.
2: It's a discovery that could only happen on the vinyl exclusive Friday.
0: Exactly.
2: We are turning things over to the next DJ.
0: Oh, yeah.
2: We will now properly introduce and give our love and attention and energy to.
1: Hey, yeah. Hey, my name is DJ Paradise. I've been here sort of the last hour, sneaking around, collecting my vinyl.
0: Oh, yeah.
1: But now it's going to be the Paradise Show. But it's not just the Paradise Show, because I got another guest.
3: Oh, yeah, we'll have some special guests. I'm DJ Nomad. Another guest as well will be joining us for this lovely Pledge Friday.
0: Yay!
1: And why are there so many people in the booth right now?
2: I don't know. We're just having a party. It's Pledge. It's the place to be. Radio K is where it's at.
0: Mm-hmm.
1: Yeah, it's Pledge, where we do all sorts of fun stuff.
0: We need your money celebrate. Is what we're getting at.
2: Yeah, the point is, let's cut to the meat and potatoes of the situation. We're looking for your dollars in specific.
1: Mm. Indeed, indeed. You'll hear more about that in the next 2 hours, but I have some vinyl I'm really, really excited to play. We're starting it off with the Singles soundtrack. Have any of you guys ever seen the movie Singles?
2: I don't think so.
1: It was this kind of bad Cameron Crowe flick set in Seattle. He recorded it in Seattle right before Nirvana blew up. And then it was released right after Nirvana blew up, which was kind of wild.
2: Nirvana's on the soundtrack?
1: No, they're not. But like every other...
2: It's the Seattle sound from the time.
0: This is kind of a crazy track list for a kind of mid-movie.
1: Yeah. It's insane. It's one of the best soundtracks ever, in my opinion. A bunch of these songs were written specifically for the movie. Two of my favorite Pearl Jam songs ever were written for this movie. Also, members of Alice in Chains, Pearl Jam, and Chris Cornell of Soundgarden all have cameos in the movie.
2: Whoa. Dude, so they brought them on for the soundtrack, and they're like, yeah, actually just show up for the shoot.
1: Yeah, my favorite part is Eddie Vedder. He plays the drummer in one of the members' bands. But also, Eddie Vedder can't play the drums, so he's really obviously just there as eye candy. He says, like, two words the entire time.
2: That's really fun.
1: Anyways, if you want to hear this great music, it's coming up now on vinyl. I forget which song is first. I think we're going to start off with Alice in Chains.
0: Oh, yeah.
1: But, yeah. It's going
0: to
1: be great.
0: Would you like to keep listening? Donate, then, because otherwise we won't be able to keep going. But, yeah, let's hear it. Would... by Alice in Chains right here on Radio K.
1: Real.
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2: Hi, I'm DJ Esper, and I'm Radio K's Audience Relations Coordinator. 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
0: That's right, that's right. We just heard the song Seasons by Chris Cornell. Prior to that, it was Breath by Pearl Jam. And before that, we had Wood by Alice in Chains. All those songs were on vinyl. They were also all from the singles' original motion picture soundtrack. I was talking about that a bit in the last break. Cameron Crowe movie with one of the most insane soundtracks ever. Were you familiar with those songs?
2: No, I wasn't. I'm not familiar with the movie either. Maybe I'll have to go see it if it's any good. I mean, it's probably worth it for the music.
0: It's worth it for the music, and it's worth it for the Chris Cornell and Eddie Vedder cameos.
2: Yeah. Mm-hmm.
0: There's also a scene that takes place at an Alice in Chains concert, but it's kind of funny because the characters are all just like normal 90s movies protagonists. And it's kind of funny that all these just like very normal people are going to these like DIY punk shows in the movie, in the logic of the movie.
2: Yeah, that's maybe a little bit of suspension of disbelief is necessary for that. But yeah, maybe I'll have to go check it out. I do like watching bad movies.
0: Heck yeah. So. Another fun thing about that record, we just got that vinyl recently over the summer from our buddies, from our lovely friends down at Lucky Cat. They're so nice to us. They sponsor our vinyl show. If you like the vinyl you're hearing today, you should tune in to our all vinyl show Saturday mornings. It makes me so happy and fuzzy how many nice people there are in Minneapolis who are so, so nice to us. We really could not get by without all of the really nice people all around us. And this week is a special week for remembering that, isn't it?
2: Yes, it's a very special week for Radio K and all of its partnerships. Yesterday, actually, was Radio K's 33rd birthday. So today we're spinning at 33 and a third speed for Radio K's 33rd birthday. And it's also Pledge, where we get to celebrate all of Radio K's partnerships and also, you know, ask our lovely listeners for a little bit of cheddar, a little bit of support.
0: Yes, yes, yes. 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And we're so lucky that most of that comes from our listener support. 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
0: Indeed, indeed. 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You'll find a big blue donate button. You'll also see some of the super special thank you gifts we have this pledge. 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
2: Yes. 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I haven't seen one of those before. Very limited edition. This pledge only. 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Yeah.
0: Yes, and even if you're not in a position to make a donation, you should still head over to RadioK.org because we put so much cool stuff on there. 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But anyways, up next, we're back to music. We're back to the vinyl. When I was shadowing the morning show earlier this morning, we were playing a bunch of rap and stuff, and I had to admit that like one of the only rap artists I listen to a lot is Beastie Boys. And I was like, do we have any Beastie Boys on vinyl? And we do. So here's Rhymin' and Stealin' off of Licensed Ill on Radio K.
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0: Yes. We just heard a local favorite, Kitty Craft, with her song Three Above Average. Right before that, it was Gorillaz with She's My Caller, featuring Kali Uchis. And then we kicked it off with Beastie Boys. I thought that was rhyming and stealing, but it was actually Hold It Now, Hit It. Still a good song. I love Beastie Boys so much.
1: Yeah, some great stuff in that set. We were just talking about Kitty Craft a little bit. I recently talked to a bunch of Radio K alumni from way back in 1993 and, you know, the 90s, back when Radio K was getting started. And that's when Kitty Craft was very popular, started making music. And then she took sort of a hiatus, and with the resurgence of, like, the internet, her music got very popular, and now she's released some more music. And, yeah, I've heard a few anecdotes where people are like, oh, I thought Kitty Craft was a new band. But no, Kitty Craft is kind of a little older and intertwined with Radio K history. That's a 45 we have from 96, I think.
0: Whoa.
1: So some fun stuff.
0: Yeah, I love our 45 library. It's all really cool, weird stuff from the 80s and 90s. I'm actually going to play another one of my favorite 45s coming up next. I'm going to play a few of my favorite 45s coming up next. They're all

0: things that like weren't cataloged until I found this like drawer deep in my office, just full of 45s. I was like, oh my God. That's part of the magic of Radio K. You get the brand new things, you get the old things, you get everything all at once. What other station is giving you that?
1: Yeah, we've got 33 years of music that we've collected, and then back even further from Radio K's predecessors at WMMR and the old KUOM. So we just have so much stuff, and it's been such a messy 33 years that we're always discovering new things. That's the magic of college radio.
0: Heck yeah. We love sharing this music with y'all. Like, for real, it's my favorite part of my day, favorite part of my week. I also love it when we get to hear from y'all, be it like listener requests, emails, calls. It makes me so happy. We do this for free all year long. We don't take ads. We do the occasional partnership. We don't take ads, but it does take money to help make a station like this run. So if you've enjoyed us at all in the last 33 years, consider sending us a few dollars, maybe even more than a few dollars, to help this station stick around for the next 33 years.
1: Yeah, this is the only time Radio K will ask you for money. We just do this twice a year, and we try to make it really fun. So we do things like Vinyl Day, where we spin vinyl all day. I think on Monday, we've got Local Music Day, and we've just got all sorts of stuff. So keep tuning in to Radio K this week and next week. 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
0: Heck yeah. 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That's where you can find the info to donate. You can also see some of the special thank you gifts we have. They're incredible, y'all. They're incredible. But let's get back to the music. We were talking about 45s. We're going to start off, I think. Yeah, we're going to start off with Beat Happening. Beat Happening, one of my very, very, very favorite bands. Then I'm going to play one or two of my favorite local bands. And you'll just have to stick around to hear what those local bands are. First up, it's Indian Summer by Beat Happening on Radio K.
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0: That's right. We just heard one of my favorite local bands, Lifter Puller, with their song Prescription Sunglasses. Prior to that was December's Architects with Approaches to Infinity. And we started that three song set off with Beat Happening, Indian Summer. All vinyl, all 7 inches in that set. December's Architect, local band that I only got acquainted with recently this summer. They were an emo band from the 90s. I want to tell this story, but I freaking forgot the name that I need. They were the band of Nate Kinsella before he joined American Football, which was pretty cool. Nate Kinsella, I didn't even know he was originally from Minneapolis until quite recently.
1: No, but it makes sense now that I think about it, because we have all this music and we have some in studios, and you even had a fun story about that band, right?
0: Yeah, I got to see that band over the summer. I also got to meet them and interview them for Radio K, which was pretty wild and insane.
1: Mm-hmm.
0: That's like the most high-profile music thing I have done and will ever do.
1: Hopefully, it won't will ever be.
0: No, that's it. It's downhill from here.
1: But no, yeah.
0: But that was an insane thing I got to do, and people I got to meet through my job here at Radio K, which was a wild experience. From start to finish, Radio K has been low-key one of my favorite parts of my higher education.
1: Yeah, for sure. Me too. Radio K is... we do a lot. Maybe our listeners don't know exactly how much we do, but we have Off the Record every week, which is a local band comes in and plays, and then we interview them afterward. But we also are doing a lot of like supplemental interviews all the time with, like you said, American Football. Our Vanguard team does interviews with hip-hop artists, people waiting in line outside concerts, just man-on-the-street stuff. 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We sponsor shows, try to get out in the community. But yeah, it's kind of crazy how much Radio K does as just this little college radio station.
0: Indeed. If you didn't know, today is our pledge week. It's when we try and raise enough money to keep the station going for the rest of the year. And we have been amazed already by y'all's generosity. Thank you so much, Eric, for your donation. Also, huge thank you, James, who's listening all the way in California. Whoa, I didn't know our radio reached that far. That's because it doesn't. It's because we stream online. We have three radio signals, and we also stream online worldwide. So even when you're outside of...
1: Unless you're a crazy Swedish guy who builds some radio contraption, you know... out in the Arctic or something.
0: Wait, is this a real story I'm missing?
1: I think this is a real story. There was some guy who built a really crazy radio tower or something, and he picked up Radio K from somewhere in Scandinavia, I believe. Can't remember exactly, but yeah, he sent us a little note about it. So yeah, but you know, if you're not a radio scientist, a radio engineer, you can always tune in through our app or on our website from anywhere in the world.
0: Indeed. And while you're looking at our website, you can see a bunch of information about our pledge drive that kicks off today. 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It's got a sick graphic designed by our graphic designer, DJ Sugar Cookie. They're insanely good. You want this design.
1: Yeah, it looks great. You can see it on our website. Take a peek. We've also got a vinyl magnet because Radio K's 33 years old, so we're spinning at 33 and a third speed today. And then, yeah, hopefully we can get 33 more years of Radio K. With any luck.
0: Heck yeah. And of course, to celebrate our 33rd birthday, we're spinning all vinyl today. Vinyl Well, some of it's spinning at 33 and a third. Some of it's spinning at 45. Most of what you heard in the last set was spinning at 45 because it was a bunch of old 7 inches we have. I love all of our little fuzzy 7 inches. This next set is going to be a little less fuzzy sounding. It'll be a little more hi-fi. I'm playing a vinyl record we recently picked up from our friends down at Lucky Cat. Have you ever listened to Beat Rodeo before?
1: I don't believe I have.
0: It's the band that the guy from Suicide Commandos started after Suicide Commandos.
1: Yeah, that's awesome.
0: Yeah, so they're kind of cool. They're sort of replacements-ish. That, like, there's a little bit of a punk thing in there, but it's more like jangly power pop.
1: Mm-hmm, yeah.
0: Anyways, he was also living in New York when he started this band, so I... Yes.

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the tears you tried so hard to hide are flowing. And a blind man with his knife in hand has convinced himself that he understands. I wish him well, Miss Carousel, but I got to be a-goin'.

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0: Vinyl Radio. You just heard Townes Van Zandt with his song Fare Thee Well, Miss Carousel. Prior to that was MJ Lenderman with Knocking. That was a live version. And kick the set off with Beat Rodeo and their song Just Friends. Beat Rodeo, that was a band I was very recently introduced to by Michelle down at Lucky Cat. Super, super cool local band by the guy from Suicide Commandos, who, you know, we've been playing and listening to a whole lot lately. There's an extra voice in the booth.
2: Guys, I'm really embarrassed. But I finally made it. I'm here. It's the first day of Pledge, and I'm so excited. This is DJ Garbage Girl, and I'm here to tell
0: you
2: why Radio K is so special. Because we need some donations, guys. That's what we're asking for this week. And you might be shocked that we're playing all vinyl today for 24 hours, kinda.
0: Mm-hmm.
2: And we only have that many vinyl records because of our lovely donors.
0: Mm-hmm.
2: Kinda.
3: Yeah, we have some lovely partnerships that have really bolstered our vinyl collection with some new vinyl, stuff that isn't as fuzzy and old and crumbling.
0: Yeah. I was playing a lot of old 7-inches earlier, and then we got like an email in being like, hey, is that meant to sound like that? And I'd be like, yeah.
2: Yeah, that's funny.
0: But the Townes Van Zandt and MJ Lenderman in there were both brand new things we got a hold of.
2: But yeah, I love playing vinyl records because there's so much old stuff that I really, really love that we get to have, and I get to play it because we have it on vinyl. Like, mm-hmm. I love playing the, we have The Wall on vinyl, and that's my favorite record to play, or like Foreigner, just stuff like that. And it's super fun, and it introduces me to a bunch of new music, and that's what's so important about Radio K, and I love Radio K, and I know you do too, because you're listening to this right now.
0: Uh-huh. I love the ritual of putting on a vinyl record. I also love the ritual of getting in my car in the morning and the radio turning on.
2: And I also love the ritual of donating to Radio K at radiok.org. 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It's super satisfying, guys.
0: Mm-hmm.
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0: Yes, please, please head on over. Take a look at that t-shirt. It was made very, very lovingly by our in-house graphic designer, DJ Sugar Cookie. 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
2: Yeah, it's really cool. Check out that vinyl magnet too. It's kind of a one-of-a-kind limited edition thing that we're doing for the first time this year, because we found those like customizable fridge magnets that are like little vinyl records.
0: Yeah.
2: Especially, it's very relevant for today because we're playing all vinyl. So you can get a little vinyl magnet that says Radio K on it.
0: Oh, look at this, We just got another donation that we can thank on air. Thank you so much, Anna. What did Anna say? Thank you for matching the music to the community. Oh, that is so, so sweet.
2: Thank you so much.
0: We're getting insane, beautiful requests. Just a reminder, if you're emailing in, it's all vinyl today. So we like getting requests, but we can only play it if we happen to have it on vinyl. But yeah, keep sending those in. Keep your radio tuned on because we're about to get back to the music, about to get back to some cool, exclusive things. This next one, I'm super excited to play. It's a little Sierra Farrell, which I know is one of your favorites.
2: Yes, I was so excited when we got this record in the library. It's slightly newer because we did get it also from Lucky Cat, I believe. But it's a live recording of her best songs, I think.
0: Yeah, this is Sierra Farrell recorded live at Jack White's Third Man Studios.
2: Yes.
0: I love Jack White. He's doing such great things for vinyl.
2: Mm-hmm.
0: Anyways, without further ado, here's Sierra Farrell with I Could Drive You Crazy on Radio K.
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0: Radio. What did we just hear? We just heard A Little Low with Dinosaur Act. Prior to that, we had Charlie Parr. What Do You Think About Jesus, the Dosh remix. And we started off the set with Sierra Ferrell, If I Could Drive You Crazy. I could drive you crazy, not if, I could. What a beautiful vinyl set in there. Two local artists, Low and Charlie Parr. That was my first time hearing that Charlie Parr single, and I was really messing with it.
1: Yeah, that was, I think, a remixed version. The Dosh remix. So very fun stuff.
3: Yeah, that was really interesting, because I liked that song, and then I was like, wait, something's different. What's happening?
0: Yeah, I was messing with that. That was a little Electric Fetus exclusive 7-inch we got. Y'all, I get to be the bearer of good news, because we had, y'all were so generous in that last set. We got so many donations. I want to say thank you to Carol. I want to say thank you to Chris. Thank you. Y'all are being so kind to us, because it's the first day of our pledge week.
1: Woo! Woo!
0: Air horns in the back.
3: It's so serious, guys.
0: Oh.
1: Yeah, and Radio K is also 33 years old.
3: Oh my God, yeah. It was our 33rd birthday yesterday. Technically, I think.
1: Yeah, uh-huh. I actually was doing a little research on the subject recently. The first Radio K broadcast was at 6 a.m. October 1st, 1993.
0: Whoa, you're always doing research. You know things.
1: Yeah.
3: You know things.
1: But, you know, it just goes to show, Radio K is an institution. One of the longest running kind of alternative, fun radio stations in

0: Anything matters, but also we're super grateful whenever y'all are able to donate. 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
1: How much do they have to donate to get the Radio K t-shirt?
0: $127 is the threshold for that.
1: And you'll get other stuff too with that, right?
0: Yeah,
2: and there's a couple different ways to donate. 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
1: It really is. And we need your support, guys. We've been giving you 33 years of free, uninterrupted music and chaos.
0: Yeah, also I wanted to share, we got one more donation in that last set. Thank you so much, Rose. Rose said, I've gotten rid of all my on-demand music apps a bit ago, and I found a new appreciation for radio. Because, like, these on-demand music apps, they're just like algorithms.
1: Heck yeah,
0: and
1: man.
0: And couplet slop.
1: That's super awesome.
2: Yeah, they tend to feed you the same thing over and over again, but when you tune into Radio K, you never know what you're going to get.
1: It's very true.
0: Exactly. In that last set, we also got a request for some, like, heavier rock and metal. I got that request right as I queued up Low, which I was laughing a bit. But we're finally going to deliver you some louder stuff. Instead of metal, I'm going to take this in more like a classic blues rock direction, kicking it off with some Jimi Hendrix.
2: Ew.
0: I'm excited for that.
1: Yay.
0: Stay tuned. It's Radio K.
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I'm one of Radio K's videographers. 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

0: Radio K, Real College Radio. You just heard Mazzy Star with Ghost Highway. Prior to that, we had Mudhoney with Sweet Young Thing Ain't Sweet No More. And we kicked that set off with Derek and the Dominoes, Layla, all played on vinyl. Our beautiful, beautiful vinyl.
1: Yes. I wish we could play the other side of that Mudhoney 7-inch. Because Touch Me, I'm Sick is my favorite Mudhoney song, but unfortunately, we cannot. Yeah, but I did like it. It was still good.
0: They're both great ones. I'm DJ Paradise. I haven't introduced myself in a minute. who are you guys, my guests?
2: Yeah, I'm DJ Nomad.
1: And I'm DJ Garbage Girl.
0: And why are you joining me today?
2: We're here for a very special reason. We're here to ask you for your support, for your monetary support.
1: Yes, because it is our pledge donation drive, which lasts for an entire week, and today's the first day, and it goes through next Friday, and we're I'm trying to think of some sort of pun. We're digging through the archives of the vinyl records to bring you the past, but also the future, because we have brand new records as well.
0: Indeed, indeed, indeed.
1: Yes. If you can't tell, our theme is like time travel.
0: Yeah.
2: Yeah, because Radio K, it's Radio K's birthday yesterday, and we're an institution, you know? 33 years old. That's older than a lot of people who work here.
1: That's older than me, yeah.
0: Yeah, older than almost all the students who work here. But yeah, we've been here for 33 years. We've been here thanks to the gracious support of so many people in our community. I was talking to some buddies the other day about how Minneapolis is like one of the best cities to make and listen to music. It's one of literally one of the best cities to be a musician in, one of the best cities to be a music fan in. And we're so grateful we get to be a part of that. We're so grateful that we've been supported by so many lovely, cool people, because we really have the coolest listeners. If you want to be one of our cool listeners, I mean, you already are if you're listening right now. But if you want to show that you're a cool listener, you should head on over to our website, radiok.org, where you can donate and you can also get yourself one of our exclusive pledge t-shirts. Yes. That way everyone you run into on the street will know that you have really great music taste.
1: And we might even thank you on air.
0: If you donate right now. I'm going to be in the booth for like another 10 minutes barely.
1: Oh, true. I didn't see what time
2: it was.
1: But
2: you can send us a little note. Tell us why you love Radio K, why you listen.
1: Yeah. And people have been sending in requests. Feel free to send those requests in today. Make sure that, you know, you think it's possible it could be on vinyl, because we're only playing vinyl today, because we're turning the turntable back in time.
0: Yeah. Yes.
2: Spinning at 33 and a third for Radio K's 33rd.
1: Yes. Yes. What was I going to say? I lost it. I lost it, man. Well, oh, I was going to say yes. And then also, if the song you think is going to be on vinyl, we might be more inspired to play it if it comes with a donation.
0: Indeed, indeed, indeed.
1: Well, am I allowed to say that? Is that weird?
0: No, you're allowed to say that. I'm only going to be in the booth for like another 9 minutes. Then the next DJs are coming in. And I have some more music I want to play. Some more great, great vinyl. So stay tuned. This is Radio K.
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0: Radio. You just heard Simon and Garfunkel with Mrs. Robinson. That was a live version of that song. Prior to that, we had Swerve Driver with Rave Down. Great, great stuff. All on vinyl. Because today is our all vinyl day to kick off Pledge. What is Pledge? I've never heard that word before.
1: Pledge is our week-long biannual, I guess, bi-school year.
2: Per semester.
1: Yeah. Donation drive, where we've got extra people on air during all DJ shifts, and we're asking you to give back, because we've been giving all day, all week, all month, all year, all 33 years of Radio K's lifespan. We've been giving you unhinged, unfiltered chaos of music, amazing music, very niche picks. We've been playing your requests. We've been connecting with local bands. We've been doing it all. And now we're going to ask you to give us something back, which is money.
0: Money. Yeah. It is unfortunately what we need to keep the lights on.
1: I wish you could just like send us like some Pop-Tarts or something, but we need some cash, man.
0: Yeah.
1: Or we actually need your credit card number.
0: I wish we could pay.
1: You can donate. Call the booth and give me your credit card number and the 3 digits on the back.
0: We'll take good care of it. We'll only use it for necessities.
1: Yeah. And that means I get to decide how much you donate. No. Donation roulette. We're humbly asking for your donations at radiok.org.
0: And humbly grateful. We've already gotten so many in the 2 hours I've been in the booth. Genuinely so thankful to all of y'all. I think it's been a great first day of Pledge so far.
1: It's been, I'm very impressed. We've got such a great team of people this year. This is my first time kind of leading the parade of Pledge as the program director, and it's a bit terrifying, but it's also very exciting, and I feel very uplifted by my coworkers and my peers. So if you if that touched your heart at all, you know, maybe throw us a couple dollars.
0: Aww.
1: And you can get a limited edition T-shirt, because it's our 33rd birthday. It was our 33rd birthday yesterday, so we're spinning at 33 and a third for 33 years.
0: Damn.
1: So all vinyl today. And you can get a special T-shirt.
2: Who doesn't want a T-shirt?
1: It's a sick T-shirt. I really want one. I'm excited for it.
0: Yes, and this is the only way to get one.
1: Yeah, and it's got a really fun quote on the back that is kind of a little niche reference to one of the first posters Radio K ever produced in the 90s, which was Independent Radio for Happy Children, which is kind of just like a goofy little tagline that we had. One of the first posters, I think it was the first poster we ever created. Yeah, so we've got a little niche reference on the back there for everyone who's been here with us for the long haul.
0: You'll make us happy children, you'll make yourself a happy child.
1: Yes, and who's not a happy child when they're listening to independent student-run radio, am I right?
0: Heck yeah. Anyways, we've been yapping for a while. I've been yapping all morning. We're about to hand it off to the next DJ.
2: Yeah, hello, I'm so excited, final all day. If you hear a bump or a scratch here and there, ignore that.
1: That's how it is.
2: It's part of the charm of Radio K, but I'm looking forward to it. Up next is some Sierra Ferrell, and then some more. I'm going to try and hit all decades, because, you know, back to the future. So I'm looking forward to it. Yeah, I'm excited.
0: Heck yeah. So stay tuned. It's Radio K.
1: Real.
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1: I'm DJ Ladybug. I started DJing at Radio K as a high schooler on Those Meddling Kids. 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

0: Radio K, Real College Radio. You just heard Blue and Green from Miles Davis. Before that was Harry Chapin with She Is Always 17. And first on the set was Sierra Ferrell with I Could Drive You Crazy.
1: That was low-key beautiful of a set.
0: That Miles Davis song.
1: Oh.
0: My friend Miles.
1: I got chills.
0: Whom I love dearly.
1: My hairs on my arms are standing up.
0: Yeah. Well, hey, if Radio K plays songs that you love, quite like I play songs that I love here on Radio K, but if you enjoy what you hear, hey, you should do us a favor. You should really do us a favor. Do you want to tell us about that favor?
1: Dude, just this once, we are asking for money.
0: Asking for money. Oh, I know,
1: but
0: it's a wretched thing to hear.
1: I know. We're like that one friend that's like, hey.
0: Hey, can you give me some?
1: I might need some money.
0: It's your friend.
1: Now.
0: We're your friend that doesn't pay you back, but actually we do.
1: Yeah.
0: We pay you in action.
1: Exactly. We pay you by playing some beautiful Miles Davis on the radio.
0: We pay you by keeping you happy.
1: Yeah. And do you want to know how you can pay us? You can go to radiok.org and there is a big blue button on the homepage that says donate.
0: You can't
1: miss it. And if you click it, you could either do a single little donation or you could do like a monthly donation, and you can get certain stuff by donating at certain levels. I don't know, what level is the t-shirt?
0: I want to say that's the monthly one.
1: The monthly.
0: Guys, it's either monthly or a certain donation, like a certain amount for a one-time donation. But
1: it's kind of an awesome shirt, though.
0: Like, the shirt is fabuloso.
1: It's beautiful.
0: Oh my gosh.
1: And if they see you wearing that shirt in public, they're going to be like, this guy knows.
0: Hey, they know you're cool.
1: They know you're cool.
0: You're part of the inducted.
1: Exactly.
0: You should get on that if you so desire.
1: If you so desire.
0: If you want to engage in some reciprocity with us, head on over. Nowhere else but radiok.org, big blue button. But enough of that money talk. We're going to continue onward with the tunes, which is why you're here. And next on the set is one of my other friends, Jim Croce. And that's going to be Operator, which I haven't heard in forever. So.
1: I'm excited. Let's hear it.
0: Yeah, let's hear it here on Radio K.
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0: We didn't quite get it that time.
1: Oh, that's all right.
0: No, we'll get it next time.
1: Mm-hmm.
0: We'll get it next time. So, you just heard American Football with Hayley Williams, and that song was Uncomfortably Numb. Before that, we had Talk to Me by Stevie Nicks. And prior to that was Jim Croce with Operator. That's literally, like, his most popular song, but I have not heard it in forever, so it was nice to do so.
1: That was a fun little set.
0: Yeah, I did not...
1: I liked the Stevie Nicks.
0: I did, too. And I didn't know that American Football song, but I picked it because it was featuring Hayley Williams. Hey.
1: They kind of sounded like some Death Cab for Cutie a little bit in that song. That's kind of what it reminded me of.
0: I was getting that vibe.
1: Yeah, it was good, though. Well, I liked it.
0: She's perfect and awesome in everything that she does, so that is why I picked it.
1: If it says featuring Hayley Williams, that's how you know it's a good song.
0: I'm hitting that.
1: Yeah.
0: So, hey, I just learned a new song. And what happens to you when you often tune into Radio K? You probably learn new songs, too.
1: You probably do.
0: And isn't that just so fun and exciting? Experiencing the novelty? Yes, it is fun and exciting. I'm deciding for you. But here at Radio K, we need to pay our bills to keep that novelty going. And do you know what you could do for us? Why don't you tell us about what they could do?
1: You could donate. I know we've said it a couple times, but...
0: And we'll say it a couple more.
1: Maybe you're just tuned in. Maybe you just got here. So we're just letting you all know that you can donate to us if you go on our website, radiok.org, and there's a blue button on there that says donate. And you can hit that donate button and choose any amount, really, that you want to donate. You could do a single donation. You could do a monthly little donation. I think if you donate at what level? I think if you do, like, the 21 a month, you get the t-shirt. The awesome t-shirt.
0: Oh, my gosh. Speaking of donations, I just received some intel.
1: Oh.
0: And I would love to shout out Bernadette for your donation. Thank you very much.
1: Thank you.
0: Bernadette says that Radio K is on the rotation because Radio K is keen, kooky, and kinetic and keeps me going through the crazy days of life. Aww.
1: That's so sweet.
0: Thank you, Bernadette.
1: Thank you. Wait. Thank you. We do it all for you, truly.
0: It's for you specifically, Bernadette.
1: Yes. Yes.
0: That's why we do it.
1: Mm-hmm.
0: No, not specifically, Bernadette. It's for all of you. Hey, for the love of the game, but sometimes the game needs funding.
1: Exactly.
0: So if you want to head on over, do us a sol and go hit that button. We love ya. Anyway, coming up next, you might not love me after this song, but I will be playing Breakfast in America by Supertramp.
1: Our
0: pledge theme feels very 80s, and that kind of, I know this album is not from the 80s, but you catch my drift. So that's Breakfast in America. I unabashedly love that song. So we're going to continue onward from there. You should stick around, stay tuned, see what else I have in store for you here on
1: Radio K.
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0: You just heard Piano Man by Billy Joel. Before that, we had Johnny Cash with Folsom Prison Blues. And first on the set was Breakfast in America by Supertramp. Hey, talk about a set of everyone's number one hit.
1: I think that's fine. I love it.
0: Sometimes songs are popular for a reason, people.
1: Exactly, exactly.
0: I know we don't really do that here on Radio K. We appreciate the niche, but...
1: Maybe the niche listeners, they needed a reminder.
0: They needed a reminder.
1: Of why these songs are just so good.
0: Of where home is.
1: Because I haven't heard Piano Man in a while, personally.
0: Honestly, I listen to it a lot. Billy Joel's one of my favorites, but I would like to say thank you to Shane, who just emailed, because on my last break, if you're just tuning in, I said some people might not be happy with me over me playing Breakfast in America, but don't care. I love that song. And a listener emailed me, Shane, and said, the 63-year-old listener thinks it's brilliant you just played Breakfast in America. The only station I listen to, and hope you keep doing it for another 33 and a third. Thank you, Shane. I think we might have...
1: Thank you, Shane.
0: Oh. No other donations right now. Hey. Speaking of donations, you can get on that. You could get a shout out. You could get your name in the airwaves of Radio K.
1: It would be legendary if that happened.
0: You would be famous.
1: Yep. All you gotta do is donate.
0: It's not that hard.
1: 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And when you're on that homepage, there's a blue button. It says donate. You can click on it, and you can donate any amount that you want, truly. And we appreciate it, even if it's like a dollar. We still appreciate it very, very much.
0: Nothing a donation does more than remind us that we don't just speak into the ether.
1: Exactly.
0: People actually listen. And it would just mean so much to us if you kept listening. But to allow that to keep happening, you to keep listening, I promise I have a point here. Donate so we could keep the station going. And you can keep listening.
1: You'd put a smile on our faces.
0: You would. Big, cheesy smile. 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You cannot miss it. Coming up next, I almost started jumping up and down because...
1: I can verify that DJ Skippy almost started jumping up and down.
0: Yes, thank you, DJ Spy. I located a Bruce Springsteen live compilation, which I actually happen to own, but...
1: Did you see that movie? The Bruce Springsteen movie?
0: It's funny you say that. My friend and I were talking about this last night, and she was saying she didn't really like it, but I actually did.
1: I liked it, too. I saw it, but I don't know about... Bruce Springsteen like crazy, but I thought it was a good movie.
0: Yeah,
1: so
0: I'm a casual fan, and I'm also a sucker for a biopic, but anyway, we're gonna kick that off. That's gonna be Jersey Girl by my friend Bruce, because apparently everyone's my friend. And then some more. Stick around, see what else we have for you here on Radio K,
1: Real College
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I got no time for the corner boys down in the street making all that noise.

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ask yourself, what is that beautiful house? 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
0: You just heard the Talking Heads with Once in a Lifetime. Before that, we had You Make Loving Fun by Fleetwood Mac. And first on the set was Jersey Girl from Bruce Springsteen. I received an email from a listener who said, as a recurring donator, can I get some Talking Heads? You can get some Talking Heads.
1: Of course.
0: Anything for you, dear listener. Dear listeners, I should say. We enjoy doing things for you, playing music for you, and hey, maybe as a listener who tunes into Radio K, you could do us a solid.
1: Just this once.
0: Just this once.
1: Except we're probably going to ask you in a couple months again. But yeah, for the time being, just this once.
0: You can pretend it's just this once.
1: Yeah.
0: But where might one find the ability to donate?
1: 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You go on your little computer, a little smartphone. 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
0: And search engine of your choosing.
1: Yeah, truly anything you want. And then our homepage has the donate button right on the right side. It's pretty big. You can see it right away. And if you click on it, you can donate as little or as much as you want. You could do a monthly sort of donation, like $6 a month is one of the options. You could do just a single donation, and we'll shout you out on air if you donate.
0: We will, in fact, do that.
1: I will happily do that. And we have thank you gifts as well.
0: We do.
1: We got a t-shirt. We got a little magnet. I'm going to get one of those magnets. I want one. It's a little vinyl magnet. Super cute. And then the t-shirt is awesome as well. It's got a little old Radio K logo on it.
0: Because we're old school.
1: We're old school, yeah, truly.
0: But we're also new school.
1: Yes.
0: We're all the schools.
1: Back in time, back to the future. In the future, anytime.
0: Any point in time. But, you know, are they able to donate whenever they want?
1: You can. You can donate at any point.
0: Yeah.
1: Even if it's not during pledge.
0: Right. So, actually, yes, any point in time. But we're asking specifically for it this week. Because gotta keep our boat afloat, if you will.
1: Gotta pay the bills.
0: Pay those bills. All right, I wanted to give another second shout out to Shane for your donation, and I appreciate the soul support for my Supertramp choice a couple of sets ago.
1: Thank you, Shane.
0: Thank you for your donation. It is greatly appreciated. And be like Shane.
1: Everybody be like Shane, bro.
0: Be like Shane.
1: Shane is a chiller.
0: Yeah.
1: You the best.
0: Anyway, we're going to kick the next set off with, speaking of chiller, some Steely Dan.
1: Oh.
0: Oh, yeah.
1: That sounds like fun.
0: And then we're going to continue onward. Onward and upwards. And hopefully those donations go upwards as well. That's going to be Green Earring, Steely Dan, Nowhere Else but Radio K.
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0: Radio K, Real College Radio. That was Maybe Your Baby by Stevie Wonder. Before that, we had Eyes Without a Face by Billy Idol. And first on the set was Green Earrings from Steely Dan. You should call me top 40 with how many freaking popular songs I'm playing today. But gotta do what you gotta do. And typically you hear a DJ testimonial about why we think you should donate. But we just received a very, very nice message from a listener. So what better way to implore you to donate than what a listener has to say about it? And here is how it goes. I was wearing a Radio K merch in the park, and a person came up to me and asked if I was from Minneapolis. She lived there a while and had fond Radio K memories. This was in the 11th arrondissement of Paris. Forgive me if I pronounced that wrong. So you can see that we require Radio K merch, so we can continue to represent here in Paris. I may have moved 4,000 miles away, but Radio K remains an important part of my balanced musical diet. Thanks, Radio K. Thanks, DJ Skippy. That's me! And you could also let DJ Spy, who's in the booth with me right now, and DJ Ladybug, if you're listening, thank you for all the fun that they bring.
1: Thank you, thank you, thank you.
0: I think
1: you.
0: That was such a nice message, and really, actually, thank you. Yeah. I think you said it for us.
2: We were in here like, oh!
0: Yeah, that was touching.
2: Because that is so touching.
0: Yeah, but like I said, listener kind of said it all, but to donate, you can head on over to RadioK.org, press that blue button, says donate, you cannot miss it, and be like this listener, because there's nothing we love more than that, so.
2: It makes it all worth it.
0: It makes it all worth it. Oh, I think we just got another donation.
2: Oh.
0: We did.
2: Oh my goodness. Thank you guys. Thank you so much.
0: This listener says, first, who taught y'all about old people music? I love hearing youngins playing and appreciating artists from the 70s and 80s. Bravo. Sustaining member, loving this afternoon's playlist. Thanks. And shout out to you. I always get insecure about playing old music, but
2: yeah, that's all DJ Skippy. I wish I was more tapped into older music. I like older punk music, but I like this theme going on, so I'm kind of just chilling.
0: That's my afternoon. It's always this.
2: Yeah, I love it. I truly love it.
0: But yeah. Radio K transcends generations, if you will. And enough of me talking. I'm sure you're sick of my voice. We're going to continue onward, speaking of old, with the late, the great Dolly Parton.
2: We gotta listen.
0: We gotta. That is going to be Coat of Many Colors, which is one of the greatest songs of all time. And then we will continue onward, upward, hit that donate button. We love you here on Radio K.
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0: You know, I heard Jay Gatsby's second cousins to the Kaiser. Oh, what the hey? How did we get into a radio studio? Well, whatever this is and wherever we are, I bet they need a lot of monetary support from their listeners to keep this fancy place going.
1: 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I'm a DJ, but I'm also one of the co-hosts for Real College Podcast, the station's arts and culture show. 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
0: You just heard Someday You'll Want Me to Want You, featuring the Jordanaires. Before that, we had The Doors with Roadhouse Blues. Prior to that was Dolly Parton with Coat of Many Colors, one of the greatest to ever do it, as well as greatest songs to ever do it, in my objective opinion, because, of course, I'm right.
1: It was pretty good.
0: Yeah, well, and I love that Patsy Cline song. I love her. I'm playing all my girls today, apparently. But received another donation shouting out another DJ. I believe this maybe is this DJ's parent.
1: Oh, fun.
0: Yeah, and found community through Radio K, so we 100% want to support all that you do. Thank you, parent of DJ. Preach. Speaking of donate, speaking of community, speaking of all things awesome sauce regarding Radio K, how do we keep it going?
1: I think we might need some cash.
0: Money.
1: We might need some money, guys.
0: Because it doesn't grow on trees, believe it or not. And believe it or not, there are no trees in Radio K, so we especially have limited access to money. So we do every once in a while need to ask for it from you.
1: Yeah. Unfortunately, you're tuning in at the time where the we're time. Asking.
0: The time
1: but
0: where
1: we
0: you
1: have a lot of fun, though.
0: Yeah. The time where you get to hear our grating voices asking you for money. The exact sentence everybody wants to hear, can you please give us money? But hey, we're college kids and we're broke.
1: We
0: you
1: know
0: guys,
1: like.
0: I assume, are real adults. So head on over if you feel so inclined to, hey, where is it?
1: RadioK.org.
0: Yeah. Big blue button, you cannot miss a. Anyway, we're going to kick the next set off with, actually just ran the boot station down to go get this in time. I feel like having a little bit of fun, so we're going to listen to some Boney M. Woohoo.
1: Let's do it.
0: And then that's going to kick us off, and then we're going to follow with some more. I have about 10 minutes left in the booth, and then we'll be passing the baton, if you will. But
1: I'm still going to be here. Y'all are stuck with me.
0: You're stuck
1: with
0: DJ Spy.
1: But you got to hear my little raspy little voice.
0: Yeah.
1: So for a little longer.
0: That's Boney M. And then more nowhere else but Radio K.
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0: take it in your heart. Radio K, Real College Radio. You just heard Andromeda by Gorillaz featuring Dram. Before that, we had REO Speedwagon with Take It on the Run. And first on the set was Boney M with Rivers of Babylon. I just picked a random Boney M song. I'm not entirely certain I would revisit, but...
1: I'm on the website right now, and it's on a comp, Disco Fever.
0: Right.
1: 20 of the greatest disco hits of all time.
0: Of course. No one's surprised about that. The Gorillaz, I needed another song to play, and that vinyl was just out. Like, it was just on the floor. So
1: I feel like it didn't match the rest of the set, but no, that's fine. Didn't.
0: Hey.
1: That was it.
0: A little curveball never hurt anybody.
1: Yeah.
0: What was I gonna say? That is, like, such a... Gorillaz is a very middle school throwback for me. Not really a listener these days, but I do like that song.
1: Mm-hmm.
0: Although I think that album came out later than when I was in middle... Whatever, you get the point. Anyway, got a couple donations, and I'm going to give them a big thank you. Thank you, David, for your donation.
1: Thank you, David.
0: David says he just moved to town and is so thankful to have found this radio station.
1: Yes.
0: My favorite station since I lived in L.A. and listened to KCRW. Hey, mm-hmm. KUOM does it best.
1: True.
0: Radio K.
1: That.
0: Anyway, and then got another one from... Jacob, who says Radio K is awesome, and that's why he listens. Believe that. Say that, Jacob. Say that. We were actually talking earlier about if we had done a DJ testimonial, we don't really know what we would say, because it would just be, we work here because Radio K is awesome.
1: It's fun. That's what I would say. I'm DJ Spy. I love Radio K because it's fun. And I like to have fun.
0: Who doesn't love fun things? If you love fun things, a.k.a. fun music... Do us a favor. Want to tell us about that favor?
1: Yes, please, bro. 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That there's a clickable banner. So you can click whatever donate button that you
0: honestly,
1: that you would like.
0: Press any button.
1: Button and you'll find it. I think you'll be able to find it. And feel free to donate any amount. Any amount helps reach our goal. We really appreciate it. We got some gifts that were given away to donators. Cool t-shirt. Cool magnet. Cool little notepad even was on there.
0: If you're feeling cool and awesome and better than everybody else, donate. You'll get the most fire t-shirt in all the land.
1: And it's rare. Because you gotta donate to get it.
0: Some odd years from now, that might be worth money.
1: Yeah, true.
0: Hey.
1: And someone's gonna be like, if they see you wearing it, they're gonna be like, whoa. They're rich.
0: They're rich.
1: They donated to Radio K.
0: Yes, people will perceive you as wealthy.
1: Yeah, if that's what you want.
0: If that's your cup of.
1: Or they're just gonna be like, this dude
0: wealthy
1: knows
0: in spirit,
1: because cool
0: he
1: music.
0: Knows. He exactly. understands. Yeah. All right, well, it is actually past 1 p.m., and my time here is up, but probably got some more tunes coming for you. If you are interested in that, you should be interested in that. Stay tuned. 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It has been me, DJ Skippy, accompanied by DJ Spy. I've had so much fun on this first day of Pledge Drive. 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

0: Macalozaman, Macalozaman. 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
0: You just heard Become the Warm Jets by Current Joys. Before that, we had City Kid by Pretty Sick. If you heard a little bit of what was supposed to be MJ Linderman, no, you didn't. You did not hear that. And we started off with The Woman Inside by Cows. Kind of a funky set, but it's a funky day because it's Pledge and it's our all vinyl day.
1: Mm-hmm.
0: And you might be like, what the heck is Pledge, DJ Stereo Cat? And lucky for you, I'm joined by a lovely fellow DJ.
1: DJ Training Wheel.
0: Yes, who can explain it for us?
1: Okay, well, Pledge is when we ask you all for money. But it's because we need it because we are independent radio station and we rely on all of our fans. That's you guys for support. So this is the 1 week. Well, actually, no. 2 weeks a year. We do this once in the spring, too. But this is the 1 week in the fall where we're going to ask for your help. So think about all the things we do for you. We give away tickets, play all the best up-and-coming artists. What else do we do? We do more than just that.
0: We put you on to new music, yeah, hopefully.
1: Hopefully. So if you love all that, please, please, please head over to RadioK.org. And hit the big blue donate button and show us some love. And this year, we've got some awesome swag that you could get if you donate. We've got a really, really cool t-shirt. Dare I say, even cooler than last Pledge, which was the Year of the Horse shirt that I was, like, obsessed with.
0: Yeah.
1: Yeah, but this one's got, like, a cool turntable on it because it's our 33rd birthday this year.
0: Indeed. I think yesterday, yeah, was like the official birthday.
1: Yeah.
0: Whoa.
1: So give us a birthday gift and we'll give you a gift back of a shirt or a vinyl magnet or a pen or a notebook even. You could write all of your great thoughts. You could write every reason why you love Radio K in that notebook. True. With that Radio K pen.
0: And
1: think about that.
0: Hang it on your fridge with your new.
1: Yes. Yes.
0: Endless possibilities.
1: Yes.
0: And if you donate, you can get shouted out on air, which, speaking of, I have a shout out to give. Shout out, Andrew. Thank you, Andrew, for donating. And they say, listening to Radio K instead of scrolling has improved my quality of life.
1: Aw.
0: Completely agree.
1: That's awesome.
0: And as a follow-up, ask, do you know Toad the Wet Sprocket? What do you think?
1: I do know Toad the Wet Sprocket.
0: I know, like, the one song that was in Empire Records.
1: Yeah.
0: And that's kind of it.
1: I can't say, but, like, I could imagine what they sound like, but I remember picking up a CD by them once, and mm-hmm. I remember remembering the name because it was so interesting.
0: So, yes, we do know.
1: Yes, we know.
0: And thank you for donating. Shout out. If you, too, want to get shouted out or ask us a question, you can ask us a question any day, but you can donate today as well.
1: Yes.
0: And while you're doing that, I'll play some more vinyl for you. We're going to start off this next set with a classic, in my opinion, some Roy Ayers with Everybody Loves the Sunshine.
1: Awesome. It's a sunny day today, too.
0: It is. A beautiful day.
1: Yeah.
0: To pledge to Radio K.
1: Yeah, beautiful day to ask you all for money. Mm-hmm. Thanks. We love you.
0: We do love you. And here we go on Radio K.
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0: 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Before that, we had Seal My Fate by Belly. And we start off with Everybody Loves the Sunshine by Roy Ayers. A curated all vinyl set for y'all for Pledge.
1: Yes.
0: Which is so huge. It's the first day of Pledge, which is very exciting. And just like such a beautiful day to donate to your favorite station in the world, if I do say so myself.
1: So true. And we need it.
0: We do.
1: We really need it. And like, oh, if only you could see us right now. Like, if you donated, yeah, you could see how happy we are.
0: So happy. And yeah, we are like, dude, we're so locked in right now to make the best like playlist for you ever.
1: Yeah, we're actually like really cooking in here.
0: For real.
1: Yeah.
0: We're like running around
1: playing. We're going in the vinyl closet, mm-hmm, picking up the digging vinyl through. And I'm not gonna lie, like, I'm, call me like one of the youths, I don't know, like, I have a really hard time playing vinyl on air, but I'm doing it for you.
0: Yeah, just for you guys.
1: Just for you.
0: We're like getting past our fears.
1: Yes.
0: Yeah. And locking in.
1: Yeah, so wouldn't it be awesome if you could lock in real quick? Head over to RadioK.org and hit that big blue donate button. And I was saying this a lot last Pledge, but something I love about Radio K is that we are people. We're real people and we're not AI.
0: So true.
1: And we're playing vinyl. Like, we're getting down to the roots of, like, humanity, right?
0: Literally.
1: So, like, come on. If you like people...
0: Yes.
1: Real people.
0: If you like real, actual people.
1: Yeah. Hit that big blue donate button.
0: Mm-hmm.
1: There's a big donate now !!
0: True.
1: On our website,
0: and
1: that you will see.
0: Like, looking at it just makes me want to donate. I don't know about
1: honestly,
0: you guys,
1: yeah,
0: but
1: so true.
0: You know what they say? Independent radio for happy children and adults alike.
1: Yeah.
0: Wow.
1: Wow.
0: Truly beautiful.
1: Honestly.
0: But, yeah. Go to RadioK.org, donate, and... We'll be so happy and it'll be wonderful.
1: Yeah, we'll send you good vibes.
0: Yeah,
1: and really, maybe a gift. We have our different tiers of donating. It's not just good vibes you get. You could get a material item if that's what you
0: get
1: want.
0: A material item.
1: Yes. What are our thank you gifts this year? We got that tea.
0: We got a tea. We
1: yeah,
0: got a vinyl magnet, which is new.
1: Yeah.
0: Whoa.
1: That's Radio K exclusive.
0: It's super cool.
1: Yeah.
0: And guys, this is the... There's only two times a year.
1: Yeah, we did get a question about that. So to answer the question, if the listener is still listening, but this is for everyone. This is good information to know. This is one of two times per year where you can get a Radio K shirt.
0: Yeah.
1: Very this is the true. Only time that's going to happen. So,
0: like, if you want it before the holidays to show off to your family members,
1: yeah,
0: you got to do it now.
1: You got to. You got to.
0: So, while you're doing that, while you're donating, we have more vinyl for you.
1: Of course.
0: And a very, very exciting one, the 21st birthday edition of a bunch of In Studios that happened back in the day.
1: Yeah.
0: So we're gonna spin something off of that,
1: mm-hmm,
0: to go back.
1: Wait,
0: to
1: and we're like for real spinning it, because I always say like I'm gonna spin this next and then it's like a CD.
0: Yeah.
1: And I'm like, wow, I'm being a fraud. But no, we're spinning vinyl in here all day
0: spinning, like,
1: so yeah, think about that.
0: Yeah. Think about that for real.
1: Yeah.
0: But yeah, I'm excited for this one. This is Clap Your Hands, Say Yeah. I'm a big fan. I saw them live.
1: Ooh, so really?
0: I did.
1: That's
0: it was
1: fire.
0: Huge. So I'm excited to hear this because it's an in-studio from 2014.
1: Yeah. And you know what? Mm. We provide so many opportunities to see live shows for free.
0: We do.
1: We do a lot of ticket giveaways.
0: I think we like just sponsored Clap Your Hands, Say Yeah too.
1: Yeah.
0: So, wow.
1: And you know the only way to keep that going is if you donate to Radio K.
0: Yes.
1: Yeah. So,
0: so true.
1: Keep that in mind.
0: Keep that in mind while we play this for you. Here is, as always, by Clap Your Hands, Say Yeah on Radio K.
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1: 33 years ago, the future sounded different. 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
0: You just heard Townes Van Zandt with Quicksilver Daydreams of Maria. Before that, we had Mazzy Star with She Hangs Brightly. And we started off with Clap Your Hands, Say Yeah with As Always, an in-studio version, which I really liked. I knew they came in to do an in-studio, but I've never actually listened to it, so that was pretty cool to listen to. Very good. Was also really excited to play that Townes Van Zandt. Mm-hmm. It's my favorite Townes song.
1: Oh, no way.
0: Makes me feel like crying every time. But fun fact, we like recently got that album from, I think, Lucky Cat, like a few months ago, which is a really cool thing that we get to do here at Radio K, is work with a bunch of local record stores and, you know, get records from them for our collection, which is really cool. And if you want to support our ever-growing vinyl collection and us spinning great vinyl for you, should consider donating.
1: Yeah. I don't think I could have said it better myself. That was beautiful.
0: Thank you. Thank
1: You're welcome. Yeah. Yeah. I'm trying to think if I have anything new to add. I mean, we'll say it again. If you donate, you could get some really cool stuff.
0: Oh, true.
1: Because we do live in a society where stuff is just awesome. I love having stuff.
0: Yeah. Honestly, yeah.
1: Yeah. So we will give you a thank you gift in exchange for you gifting us money.
0: Exactly.
1: Yeah.
0: Exactly.
1: Don't even think about it like you're buying something.
0: Yeah.
1: It's a gift.
0: It's a gift because you love us so much.
1: Yeah.
0: Hopefully.
1: And we're just the gift that keeps on giving. Because you know what? If you donate, these material goods aren't the only gift you're getting. You're getting tons of good new music, live tickets to shows, maybe, if you win the giveaway, funny social media posts, DJs on breaks who don't know what they're saying, which is me, because I

0: political like talk radio on campus.
1: Oh yeah.
0: Yeah.
1: Okay, yeah.
0: I just learned that the other day. I've worked here for like over, or like I've been coming here for 2 years, never knew.
1: Crazy. So, the more you know. Crazy history. Guys.
0: Yeah. Like. And you could be part of that history by yes. donating.
1: Oh my gosh, that was beautiful.
0: Thank
1: you. That was beautiful. Yeah, guys, be part of history and donate at RadioK.org.
0: Yep. Mic hit that drop. Big blue button. Boom.
1: And while you're doing that, playing some more vinyl for you.
0: Of course.
1: We got what some else? DJ Training Wheel went deep into the vinyl
0: I
1: closet.
0: I ventured back into the vinyl closet and I picked out some Bad Brains. Actually, I think it was DJ Grabba. Is that? Mm-hmm. I think that's their DJ name.
1: Yeah.
0: I'm not sure. Was in there. And I was like, I'm overwhelmed. What's the good vinyl back
1: What's
0: here?
1: The good?
0: And they were like, check out this Bad Brains. So
1: heck yeah.
0: We will be checking it out.
1: We will be. But before we get into Bad Brains, I do have a Billy Idol, which
0: That's
1: is going to
0: awesome.
1: Be awesome.
0: Yes.
1: So fun. It's going to make you want to dance and donate to Radio
0: True.
1: K.
0: True, you could do both at the same time.
1: Both at the same
0: time. If you wanted.
1: Time.
0: You don't have to, but
1: and
0: you
1: that
0: could.
1: That would be so crazy.
0: Yeah.
1: And awesome.
0: Yeah.
1: Well, guys, here we go. Here is Flesh for Fantasy by Billy Idol. On Radio K.
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1: Real College Radio. You just heard Bad Brains with the Quickness. Before that, we had One of These Things First by Nick Drake, and we started off with Flesh for Fantasy by Billy Idol. Kind of crazy set there, but really awesome. We both loved the Bad Brains song.
0: Yes.
1: Super fire. And I hope I got an email about getting some high energy songs, so I hope that scratched that itch a little bit.
0: Mm-hmm.
1: The Nick Drake was also a request, and guys, that's the awesome thing about Radio K. You can request a song, and we will most likely play it if we have
0: it.
1: And that's awesome.
0: Yeah. And what did that listener donated, right? Shout out.
1: Oh, yeah.
0: The one who requested
1: Nick
0: Drake. Yes.
1: Shout out Brandon.
0: Brandon.
1: Our goat. We loved the Nick Drake.
0: Yep.
1: And we appreciate your donation.
0: Yeah. Thank you so much.
1: Shout out.
0: If you want to get shouted out, you got to hit that donate button.
1: Yeah.
0: And we will shout you out. We're in here till 3.
1: Yeah.
0: So you don't have much time left. But then the next DJ will also shout
1: the
0: you
1: next
0: out.
1: DJ.
0: Don't worry.
1: And the DJ after that.
0: Don't worry if you're still like picking the coins from your couch.
1: Yeah.
0: Like,
1: don't
0: it's
1: you
0: okay.
1: Worry.
0: You have time, but not that much time.
1: Yeah.
0: Yeah.
1: The party never stops. But pledge is only a week.
0: Yeah.
1: So in that sense, it will stop eventually.
0: Yeah.
1: But
0: yeah.
1: Radio K for life.
0: So yeah. Yeah. This is the only time we're gonna be like talking this much.
1: Yeah.
0: Playing this many spots, like asking you guys for money.
1: Yeah, we don't do it.
0: We really don't do it often. So we're making it count.
1: Mm-hmm.
0: You could make it count, and that'd be really sick.
1: Yes, so true.
0: Yep.
1: Guys, just go to radiok.org.
0: Yeah, you know what to do. Hit
1: yeah,
0: that.
1: You know what to do. You've done this before, maybe, hopefully.
0: Maybe.
1: But, okay.
0: Yeah.
1: Well, oh wait, this might be our last break, Loki.
0: Oh, shoot.
1: So, guys.
0: It's been real.
1: It's been so real. We, like, hopped in last minute.
0: Yeah.
1: But
0: yeah, here's the thing about Radio K. We saw that there was no one in the booth, and we were like, you know what? We're going to help out.
1: Hop in.
0: And that's the vibes of Radio K.
1: Yes.
0: You know the vibes.
1: True community.
0: True
1: here.
0: Community. And you could be part of that if you hit that donate button.
1: So
0: like, come
1: true.
0: On.
1: True.
0: We need you.
1: We do need you.
0: Please.
1: Like, guys, without your donations, we would have no lights and
0: yeah.
1: no CD players and no CDs.
0: And there's no windows in here.
1: There's
0: so
1: yeah.
0: imagine the horror.
1: Yeah, imagine
0: we wouldn't be able to see anything.
1: We would be in.
0: Yeah.
1: It would be crazy and unfortunate.
0: Yeah.
1: So
0: yeah. Think about that.
1: Think about
0: I'm
1: that.
0: Really saying think about that a lot. But it's true. We gotta reflect.
1: We do right have now. To reflect, honestly. Guys, and like reflecting and donating, it's just
0: yeah.
1: what you
0: think
1: need
0: about
1: to be
0: everything
1: doing.
0: Radio K's ever done for you. Because I know yeah. I do.
1: Yeah.
0: Every night before bed, I make a list. I take
1: Literally.
0: My Radio K pen. I open my Radio K notepad. And I think to myself, what are all the things Radio K has done for me? It's a long list.
1: It's a long
0: I fill that notebook every night.
1: As you should. And I'm like, I've been listening since I was a child.
0: True.
1: My parents were big Radio K fans and still are.
0: That's awesome.
1: So it's like, yeah, before bed, I'm like thinking, I'm like, wow. 5-year-old DJ Stereo Cat was listening to Radio K, and now,
0: aww.
1: And now grown up DJ Stereo Cat
0: That's
1: is here.
0: So sweet.
1: So support.
0: Think about that next generation you could be supporting.
1: Yeah, literally. If you have like a 5-year-old at home who loves music, this
0: they could be
1: that.
0: Doing it.
1: They could
0: yeah.
1: be doing this, and all that is to say, you should donate.
0: Yeah. Thanks.
1: Thanks.
0: Thanks.
1: And
0: we love you.
1: And we've got some more music. Because the party never stops.
0: No.
1: And we've got a John Prine record.
0: Yes.
1: Which
0: okay.
1: I've never heard.
0: I'm not going to lie. I only know this song off of it. It's They'll Never Take Her Love From Me. And I think it's a cover. I don't think John Prine wrote this song.
1: I think it's a Hank Williams cover.
0: Yeah.
1: Maybe.
0: Yeah, that sounds right. So get ready.
1: Yeah, man. It's going to be awesome.
0: Buckle up.
1: Right here on Radio K.
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4: You just heard Sweet Young Thing Ain't Sweet No More by Mudhoney. And before that, we had They'll Never Take Her Love From Me by John Prine. A little two-song set there, but we had to do one last break. Because also, we got a crazy donation.
3: Yay!
4: Guys, shout out Annette.
3: Thank you, Annette.
4: Who has been listening to Radio K since 93, when she was in high school.
5: Was that our first year?
3: Yeah.
4: Yes.
3: Whoa.
4: 33 years.
3: You've been here the whole 33 years?
4: That's huge.
5: That's awesome.
3: Wow.
4: They said, when the world feels too heavy with bad news, it's nice to have a place to go to hear surprising music, unique commentary, and to hear different DJs just exploring the world on air.
5: That is really nice. Oh my gosh.
4: That's really nice. We love you, Annette.
3: We love you, Annette. Thank you.
4: There's many voices.
5: Yeah, well, there's actually three more people coming in, but I'm just going to represent all three. My name's DJ Vera. I'm joined by DJ Twigs and DJ Grubba?
3: DJ Grubba.
5: Grubba. Okay.
3: G-R-A-B-B.
5: Okay, well, we're going to be here for the OTR show. We're going to try and play some local vinyl today, but I don't know how long it's going to be local.
3: Yeah.
5: But we're going to play so much vinyl, and we're going to have such a good time because we love Radio K in... We love Pledge.
3: We love Pledge.
4: Yes.
3: And there's a band today for OTR.
5: Called Meat Sweats.
3: Isn't that just the best name ever?
5: So awesome. And that's a local band, and we're going to play some local music, hopefully. We're going to see how long we can get with local vinyl, but we have some other picks just in case.
4: Huge.
3: Yeah, okay. Don't worry.
4: It's going to be a party.
5: We're going to start out with The Cows, I think.
3: Yeah.
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0: 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Radio. You just heard Husker Du, Don't Want to Know If You Are Lonely, off of this little, like, multiple song thingy, but it's officially off of Candy Apple Gray. Before that was Uranium Club, Who Made the Man, off of All of Them Are Naturals, but not that one. It's actually off a 7-inch, off of that in a different song. And then, to start it off, we had the Cows song, which was...
1: Steve.
0: Which was Steve, off of... You remember?
1: The yellow one.
0: The yellow one. It's like... It has...
1: Purple, too.
0: It has purple, too, and green.
2: And I'd say so there's some red.
0: And yeah.
3: No, it was just purple and yellow and a little green. Well, there's no red.
2: We are off the record today.
0: Off.
2: that wasn't even, like, my joke, but that's actually kind of funny.
0: That was cool. Okay. Yeah, that's what you heard.
2: Who are you?
0: I'm DJ Graba.
1: Woo!
0: Graba.
2: They were pronouncing it way wrong.
0: Honestly, it's up to subjection. Up to interpretation. Yes.
2: I'm DJ Vera.
3: I'm DJ Twigs. I almost said my real name. I'm DJ Twigs.
2: And today is the first day of Pledge.
1: Woo!
0: Woo!
2: Pledges are bi-yearly donation drive where we ask you, the listener, to help us out a little bit.
3: Because you love us so much.
2: Because you love us.
3: Mm-hmm. You love local radio.
2: And it's just nice that we are able to do that.
3: Yes.
2: We have such a great listener base. It's one of my favorite parts of the station. And those AI DJs, they're not able to ask you for anything.
3: They can't beg you for money. Mm-mm.
2: And unlike them, we have feelings behind our music. We are real people. And we really enjoy being at Radio K, and we would love to keep it around.
3: We would love you to keep us around.
2: Yeah.
3: And you can do that by donating at radiok.org.
2: And pressing that big blue donate button.
3: Donut button.
2: I wish there was a donut button. I know. Hey, if you guys give us enough money, we will put a donut button on there. I would say we'd send them to your house, but I don't think we'd do that.
3: That'd be kind of
2: creepy.
3: We'll
2: send them to our house.
3: You guys send donuts to our house. Mm. That's what we do for Pledge.
2: Yeah. Next Pledge is donut themed. you heard it here first.
0: Heard it here at Radio K. Yes. On Friday. It's OTR. Guys.
2: Guys?
0: Guys, it's OTR day. So, stay tuned because we have a live band, which is called...
2: Meat Sweats.
3: Sorry, that makes me laugh every time.
2: Did they say power violence?
3: I think they usually... Like, I feel like that's the trend.
2: It'll be some punk stuff.
0: It's crazy. The drummer in there is going crazy. I walked by... Because I was trying to get pizza. Guys, they ate all the pizza. What is the lone DJ going to do? No pizza, no buns and coffee. Just coffee, no buns. And then
2: There might have been two buns in the fridge.
0: Oh, I didn't get to the fridge because they were playing Mario Kart.
2: Okay, next time.
0: The early bird never gets the worm.
2: You're the late bird.
3: The late bird.
2: You're early for tomorrow, maybe. Okay, but what are we going to do next?
3: Tomorrow's the earliest bird.
0: All right. What are we going to do next? We're going to listen to Odd Jobs, guys. Yay.
1: Woo.
0: So stay tuned for that, and then stay tuned for the live show coming up in a little bit, probably like 3:30, but stay tuned for this Odd Jobs right here on Radio K.
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0: Canvas to the pool, I bled for my foolish head. This art is Russian roulette with six bullets. We're just wolves dressed in a wolf vest. 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

0: in a wool vest. Stress, but playing cooler than a Sega.
1: I got a canvas in the pool I bled for my foolish head.
0: This artist rush roulette with six bullets, which is
2: wolves dressed in a wool vest.
0: Fully stressed, but playing cooler than a cigarette.
1: I got a canvas in the pool I bled for my foolish head.
0: This artist rush roulette.

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4: Real local college radio. 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You just heard... What did we just hear?
3: You just heard Someday by the Jim Walsh Gypsy Band. Before that, it was Willie Murphy Danger Zone, mixed in, DJ'd with Odd Jobs' Wolves in Wood.
4: In wool.
3: Wolves.
4: A wolf in sheep's clothing, if you would.
3: Yeah, if you would. Wolves
4: if you will.
3: In wool, if you will. 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
4: Thank you so much.
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4: We are live in Studio K with Twin Cities power violence band Meat Sweats. How are y'all feeling coming off that performance?
5: I'm going to sit up. I feel pretty good. I feel pretty good. I definitely messed up a couple times, but it's bad music, so that's okay.
4: Yeah, who cares? No, y'all were dope. That wasn't bad. Come
5: Thank
4: on.
5: Thank you.
4: Man.
5: Shout out Edward for moshing behind the cameras.
4: Yeah, I don't know if that was captured on footage. And whether this is on the radio, you couldn't see it. But
5: it
4: shout out Edward.
5: In our minds.
4: And yeah, I guess introduce yourselves. Names, instruments.
5: My name is Holden. I play guitar and I do the high vocals, and sometimes I do the low vocals.
6: My name is Forrest. I sometimes play bass in this band.
7: My name is Vincent. I play drums and like the caveman vocals.
4: Yeah. And on that note, I guess, of Forrest sometimes playing bass, y'all originally started as a two-piece.
8: That's true.
4: And now you've had like 8 different bassists. Yes. So I guess I'm wondering like where that, like when y'all decided to, you know, bring a bassist in, what inspired that? How y'all found Forrest?
5: I don't even remember, like, we played a couple shows as, I probably should talk more into this, we played a couple shows as a two-piece for a while, probably, like, over, like, what, 2 years, 3 years? We were a band for a while, we just didn't play that much, and then we were, like, the Iron Lung Worship two-piece stuff is dope, but I feel like we could probably look cooler on stage and make, like, I don't know, just out of basis. So, yeah, we have a couple people. Ethan from Molly Whopped is usually... Forrest has done quite a few, so
4: so how did y'all get into like music? Who are some of the first artists you got into? Who are some of the people that inspired you to make music, and how did you find hardcore?
5: Vincent, you can talk first so that they don't get annoyed at my voice.
7: I like listened, like I was brought up, my dad like pretty much would just play like straight up gore grind for me when I was like 2 years
4: awesome.
7: Old. Yeah, so that, and then like the stuff I really latched onto is like Slipknot and like a bunch of 90s metal when I was like in elementary.
4: Yeah.
7: So I kind of started more of a metal path than a punk path per se. And then like, God, I don't know, 5 or 6 years ago, I just like stumbled across hardcore. I thought it was cool. And then from there, I think I started listening to bands that like crossed over influence of like some other stuff. So like Blackened hardcore, deathcore, but not like Animosity deathcore.
4: Yeah,
7: not,
4: like the
7: you
4: good
7: know,
4: stuff.
7: Like, yeah, quite frankly. Then I found Power Violence and Grind and it was game over. Yeah. That's like my favorite stuff now. So, yeah.
9: Do you want to go first?
6: Yeah, sure. I got into music through my parents as well. They'd just play like classic rock. My mom was into like pop punk. And then I also got into like Slipknot, Korn, System of a Down, Metallica.
4: Any Limp Bizkit?
6: Not really any Limp Bizkit, no.
4: That's messed up.
6: No, a little bit. A little bit, but that was later. And then I discovered hardcore. And yeah, that's been kind of what I've done since then.
8: I don't really like new metal to start. No, I'm just kidding. Yeah. I got in through my parents for sure. My dad does like experimental music stuff. He has like a label.
4: Oh, cool.
8: I was really into like 80s and 90s hip hop when I was in like elementary school and middle school. And then I got into like punk music first, like Black Flag and Dead Kennedys and Bad Brains, all that stuff. And then I got into like 80s hardcore, 90s hardcore, and kind of through Vincent a little bit got more into Power Violence, and that's kind of, I don't know, I like 80s hardcore and Power Violence, that's my stuff.
4: Yeah.
8: So, yeah.
4: And
8: all of us are through our parents.
4: As it should. Yeah. I mean, I feel like that's sort of how everyone develops their music taste to a degree.
8: It's also how we were all born, believe it or not.
4: Oh,
8: it was because of our parents.
4: Really? Dude, really? Wow.
8: Yep.
4: That's nuts. Yep. And how did you guys, like, how did Meat Sweat start?
8: We went to high school together. Vincent's 2 years younger than me. I don't even know. We were just, like, talking. Do you remember?
7: Yeah. So he saw me in the hallway, and I was wearing, like, the ugliest patched-up vest ever. Like, it was bad. It was not good. But there was, like, a few cool bands on it. And he was like, yo, sick. And, like, you also worked with my stepdad, and we, like, made that weird connection.
10: Yes.
7: So then after that, we, like, started talking some more, and then we had, like, a photo class together. And then one day you were like, yo, I have drums. You should come, like, play. We could jam, see what's what. And then it kind of just happened from there.
10: True.
8: Yeah, it started off pretty bad for about 2 years, and then we were like, oh, we should just make, like, 90s power violence stuff more, so now we just do, like, Crossed Out and Infest.
4: As it should be.
8: Yeah, as it should be.
4: And, I guess on that note, your songwriting has changed a lot, because I remember the first time I saw you guys, it was still, like, the two-piece Iron Lung worship type of thing, and I was wondering, like, what the songwriting process looks like now, and like, who your influences are now as opposed to, like, when the band started.
8: The songwriting process, it's definitely you send me, like, drums on, and then, or I'll send you, like, a riff or lyrics or something, and then we'll be like, all right, this weekend we're gonna write and record all those songs in, like, 5 hours. That's been, like, the last three things we've done that.
4: Yeah, because not to go on a tangent, but you guys live pretty far apart, right?
8: Yeah. I live in Duluth and he lives in Mankato, so it's like a 3.5 hour drive. Influences.
4: Sorry. Influences and definitely, songwriting process.
8: Well, it's Kevin Gates.
4: Yeah.
8: For sure is the number one. But yeah, it's definitely 90s stuff, like I was saying, Crossed Out. What'd you say? Fake Mink, apparently. Yeah, that's a big one, I guess. Yeah. I don't even know who that is. But yeah, 90s stuff. I'm trying to keep this thing on the tracks, man. yeah, Crossed Out, Infest, Spaz for sure is what we're leaning more into. Like, we have a comp that we're going to be on. I think you guys are going to be on, too, with the guy in VHL.
4: Sordo.
8: Yeah, like, Sordo and Negative Bias and Swiss and... There's a lot of cool bands on there.
4: Like, all of the cool bands out right now.
8: Yeah.
4: Crazy.
8: It's pretty awesome. But, yeah, we recorded this stuff for that this last weekend, and it's definitely more, like, Spaz, like, kind of goofy, bunch of different vocals.
4: Yeah. That's awesome.
8: Mm-hmm.
4: And, I guess recording process. What does your recording process look like? And you guys have a few things out.
8: Mm-hmm.
4: Recently split with Molly Whopped.
8: True.
4: And I was wondering, like, how the recording process has evolved as well.
7: So in terms of, like, the recording process, it's mostly just, I don't know, we meet at, like, the house you grew up in, and we, in the basement, there's, like, some soundproofing and stuff. I bring over this, like, big soundboard I got, and then we use mostly your mics and cables. I just bring my breakables, use the Thirsty Giants kit. we just kind of go for it. We record drums first generally, and then guitar, and then vocals last, and then most of the time you just handle bass back in Duluth, and then just kind of mix it all in GarageBand.
4: Gotta use GarageBand.
8: That's how we've done it, but I kind of want to switch it up because I'm getting kind of sick of, like, doing, like, recording something and then having to, like, start and stop the recording. It gets very annoying and tedious, so might have to have other people. Well, Forrest recorded us. Do you remember that?
10: Yeah, I do.
8: Do you want to talk about that?
6: I recorded them in January.
10: Yeah.
6: And then my computer nuked itself, and the recordings are lost forever.
4: Ooh, that's like...
6: Yeah.
4: Dude, the Library of Alexandria.
6: Yeah. It's fucked up.
10: Even worse.
4: Yeah, that's number two compared to this. Y'all are in a few other bands. You're in a couple bands. Force is in every band ever. Yeah. I don't know if you're in any other band.
7: Yeah.
4: You guys did that. I know y'all did that one project.
7: Yeah, so me and Holden and, like, possibly Forrest. I'm not trying to throw them in the spotlight, but are working on, like, we have a demo out for this, like, 80s hardcore kind of style band called Neutralized. I play drums in that. I had, like, a gore grind project with my dad called Supple for a while. And then, I mean, that's pretty much it. I have some power electronics stuff I'm working on.
4: Dope.
7: But I don't know when that'll come out, so.
4: And I guess I was wondering, like, what makes Meat Sweats different from the other bands y'all have been in? And
7: I feel like, at least for me, it's probably a little different for Holden and for Forrest, but for me, it's, like, the thing that I've done that I think that's, like, gone the farthest in terms of, like, actually traveling to play shows sometimes and playing shows with bands where I'm like, oh, I would have been at this show, like, even if I wasn't playing it, for sure. I think that's been really cool. And then also just, like, I don't know. I think our productivity is better than some of my solo stuff. It's not my best work. So, yeah.
6: Meat Sweats plays faster than any other band I'm in. So that's pretty cool.
4: Yeah.
6: It's the main difference, yeah.
4: Yeah.
8: Yeah, it's power violence. I'm not in any other power violence band, so that's the difference for me. And yeah, it's one of the only bands I've been in where we've, like, done, like, a tour, which was, like, three shows. But, yeah.
4: Well, and speaking of shows, y'all have played a bunch of sick out-of-town stuff recently.
8: Yeah.
4: Lake County Rippers, and I was wondering how, like, y'all got asked to play that, how that came about.
8: That was just Angel is just buddies, has been the dude that booked it has been following us, like, since the very beginning and just, like, I don't know. Reached out to us a bunch of times and just asked us if we wanted to play it.
4: Yeah.
8: But I had to drive to Chaska to pick up Molly Wop and then drive to suburbs of Chicago. It was like almost a 9-hour drive. Ooh. And Sublet dropped like right before. Ooh. So we were going to open. So basically, 9-hour drive, immediately got there, and 5 minutes after the drive played. So that was a heck of an experience.
4: Ooh, that's rough. And I guess on the note of out of town and, like, touring, do y'all plan on going on, like, a more than a weekender?
8: Yeah, probably next summer, hopefully. If we've definitely talked to people about maybe West Coast kind of thing.
4: Gotta.
8: I kind of hate touring, but if we can not sleep in the car, then I'll be fine with that. That was pretty brutal.
4: Y'all were sleeping in the car? Yeah. That's crazy.
8: There was only two of us because Forrest was at the IOT Lab van because it was like the shows were together. So
4: was it like one in the back, one in the trunk?
8: Yeah, it was still kind of side by side.
10: You guys should have stayed in our crash spots.
8: Yeah, we probably should have, but
10: I said that. I was like, there was room for you.
8: I thought it would work, but it didn't. That's in the past, though. It's okay.
4: And, Minneapolis, like, has this burgeoning power violence scene right now. And, like, y'all played some other places. I was wondering, what do you think makes Minneapolis special? And, like, what's allowing this to happen right now?
8: Forrest, do you want to speak on it from, like, a being in multiple bands perspective?
6: Yeah. I think that our scene is the biggest it's been as long as I've been in it, which is not, like, extremely long in the grand scheme of things. But I feel like we just have an environment where you can have, like, a power violence scene, a youth crew scene, a metalcore scene. You have a lot of different stuff.
4: Yeah.
6: And it's all cool.
4: Yeah.
6: I feel like the emo violence screamo bands making power violence now was a big thing, you know, like Human Body, Red Star, Prosthetic to an extent.
4: And we have one question that we ask every band that comes into Radio K. If you could pick five bands dead or alive to play with, Meat Sweats plays, you can pick a venue too if you want, who are you picking?
8: Okay, this is a hard question. Venue, the Enchanted Muse. we'll say the old Flying V.
4: Ooh.
8: I just want to go there again. There were so many good shows I went to there. That would be lit. We're going to put Floor Punch on there. For sure.
4: Oh, gotta.
8: And we're headlining, by the way.
4: Oh, awesome.
8: Vincent, you can get one.
10: For sure. Oh, are we sharing five?
4: Well, y'all can each do five, or y'all can share. Five.
8: Okay, well, mine will be Spaz, Floor Punch, Warzone, and
4: Kevin Gates.
8: He was the secret.
4: Oh,
8: so that's technically he was the secret.
4: Yeah, so that don't count.
8: And he's opening.
4: Yeah.
8: Did I say Youth of Today?
4: No.
8: I'm just saying the bands that I like.
4: Yeah.
8: That's just what this question is. Wait, so Floor Punch, Spaz, Warzone, Youth of Today, and Tribe Called Quest.
4: Gotta.
6: Venue, Albion House in Chicago. lineup, Meat Sweats, Spaz.
4: Yep.
6: Freedom. Weekend Nachos. Sex Prisoner, Charles Bronson.
4: Ooh, gotta have Charles Bronson. Greatest band of all time.
10: This is facts.
7: I guess I'll go Spaz, Crossed Out, Insect Warfare. So now it gets complicated. Like, those are the three easy ones. Crossed Out. Crossed
4: Out. Gotta have Crossed Out.
7: We'll go Discord and Saxis.
10: He hates power violence.
4: Yeah, he John thinks power Chang violence is lame. Idiot,
7: but whatever. It's fine. Don't follow him on Instagram.
10: And then 25 to life.
7: Yeah, 25 to life. 25
4: Let
7: to
4: the
7: life
4: past
7: the last pick.
4: Be the past.
10: They can do their
8: 25 to life and Spaz can do
4: their split.
8: Yeah, that's what they're going to play.
4: That's such a good split.
8: The greatest split of all time. Some are calling it the greatest split of all time.
4: Which
10: 25 to life?
8: Which 25 to life?
10: Which 25 to life?
4: OG lineup?
8: Maybe not current.
10: Not current.
8: Probably not right now. Do you have a question?
4: Well, you can finish what you were saying.
8: I don't know what I was saying.
4: Okay.
8: I kind of feel like I'm going to go home and regret my answer for that question.
4: Yeah. People tend to. I've had people message me or like I see them at a show like a week later and they're like, dude, I forgot this band. It's like, okay,
8: I'm gonna like come in the next time you guys are interviewing someone and be like,
10: I already regret
4: my yeah. Well, see, you got a chance to mulligan in a week, so
10: that's true.
8: Oh, was that a sneak peek?
4: A little sneak peek. I owe this land a body in a week or two.
10: One week,
4: something like that.
8: Slick. Forest fire.
10: Don't even say that.
4: I guess before y'all skedaddle, anything else, any shows coming up, anything you're putting out?
8: Merked on Monday, October 12th.
10: Day after Snow and Flurry.
8: Yep, day after
4: there
8: Snow
4: are
8: and
4: so many shows that week.
8: Yeah, it's crazy. It's like four in a row. Well, you should go to the Bloodstained Concrete show. We're not playing it because I want to see Judge. Who also will put Judge as the other secret thing on my band's list. But you guys should go to that. Molly Waff's playing, Human Body's playing, Rhyme's playing.
4: Yeah.
8: And the Goat's Bloodstained Concrete.
4: And thank you guys so much for coming in. This was awesome. Let's do it again sometime, huh? On Radio K, Real College Radio.

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0: 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I started DJing at Radio K as a high schooler on Those Meddling Kids. 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
2: This is a DJ from the year 3005. 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

0: 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You just heard 39 Lashes by The Cows. Second cows song of the day. Hooray. Before that, it was...
1: DJ Paradise.
0: DJ Paradise would like to chime in.
2: We had Helse Dem Der Hema, incredible, incredible Swedish-Norwegian folk song. Who was that version by?
0: Lawrence Westland, I think.
2: That's so cool. That was like my parents and grandparents' favorite folk song when I was a kid. I was in the other room when that came on, and I was going crazy. I had to barge in here and say how much I love that.
0: Yes, fire song. That was awesome. And then before that, you heard the Meat Sweats, their interview, which I low-key did forget to put on Spinatron until like 30 minutes into interview, but that was what was heard.
1: All that matters is that you did put it on there.
0: Yes, yes. Better late than never. Before that, it was Dosh. Like, the in-between songs, it was Dosh's song for Zilbert Moore off of Dosh. And then before that, it was Prince's Annie Christian off of Controversy. But not the whole thing, because it kept going, like, backwards because of the needle. But...
1: Hey, but that's okay.
0: But that's okay. Better late than never.
1: Sorry.
0: And then it was the live studio interview that, wait, no, the live performance.
2: It's time travel, baby.
0: Time travel theme of the set. It's pledge week, guys.
3: That's why I was skipping in time.
0: Exactly.
3: Yeah, I'm a prince.
0: Exactly.
1: This booth is so full.
0: Yeah, the booth is full. We have...
1: Six? No.
2: No.
0: One, two,
1: five.
0: Three, five. Five people.
1: Been a long day.
4: The sixth is the ghost of you, the audience, here with us.
1: To be honest, are we ever fully alone? You know, how many, we can't count how many people are here because the audience.
0: Mm-hmm. Exactly.
1: Wow, okay.
0: Exactly.
4: Getting meta here at Radio K.
0: Yeah,
3: if you think about it.
1: If you think about it, it's pledge.
4: It's pledge, and that means that you guys are even more with us right now because you're giving us money, and we love you all the more for it.
1: This is a great time around the station because it really does like help us know who's listening
4: and how much you guys love us.
1: Yeah, and how much you guys love us,
4: and how much we love you.
1: True,
4: a lot of love going on here in this booth.
0: So thank you guys.
3: Real love radio.
0: Yeah, Cadio College. Okay. College real, yeah. Mm-hmm. So thank you guys so much for listening and donating. It means the world to us DJs.
1: And you can do, if you haven't donated, you can go to donate now at radiok.org/donate or just radiok.org and press that big blue donate button. 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A certain amount. It's a really cool t-shirt. It has the design that is shown on the website on it. There's also some sick magnets that you can see on the website.
4: I have one of those on my fridge right now, and all my friends think it's really cool.
1: And a notebook. I also have one of those on my fridge right now, and I cannot wait to have one of those t-shirts.
5: Where'd you get that?
1: Where'd I get it?
5: Yeah.
1: At radiok.org.
5: Damn.
3: I want a t-shirt too.
0: I do too.
1: I didn't even get the magnet. We don't have the t-shirts yet, but I got
4: you guys could get the t-shirts
1: by donating. Mm. So, but yours won't come as fast.
5: It'll come so fast.
3: But
5: we work around the clock to get these out once the drive ends.
3: Yes, yes.
0: I think we should sell Fuzzy K costumes.
1: I picked up the magnet. It was not shipped to me. Well, what's coming up next?
0: What's coming up next? Oh, wait. What's coming up next is Fortet, As Serious As Your Life. It's a thing. It's a... We have a vinyl, and it's As Serious As Your Life twice.
1: Vinyl.
0: We're playing all vinyls today, guys.
1: Did you know?
0: If you didn't know, we have As Serious As Your Life. I'm going to play the radio edit, but there's also the remix one, and then the B-side is As Serious As Your Life live, and it's 23 minutes long. I didn't know if you guys wanted to listen
1: to
0: that.
1: Maybe the 23 minutes long one we can do next pledge.
0: Yeah, next break. After this one. Okay. Anyway, let's jump into the Fortet, guys. Right here on Radio K, real
1: local college
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0: 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Don't bounce. Stretch. Legs are straight now. And to the left. Reach. Stretch. Chest to thigh. Reach it out. Stretch. 7, 8. Again to the right. Press your chest down. Relax. Breathe. And to the left. Stretch. Don't bounce. Chest to knees, 6, 7, 8, and to the center. Hands on legs, stretch it down, top of your head, reaching towards the floor, 7, 8, now bench.
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1: You just heard.
2: Yes, sir. Yes, sir.
1: Jeru the Damaja, which I just figured out that's how you say it. I've been saying Damaja for like ever. So.
0: That was a good song, though.
1: That was.
0: I like that song.
2: I was messing with that.
1: Shout out DJ Honda. I was talking to my girlfriend about DJ Honda, and I was like, we have a cat named Subaru.
0: Oh.
1: Yes, and I was like, I should have been DJ Subaru. No, she was like, I should be DJ Subaru. So shout out Subaru.

0: just did my own thing.
1: Very interesting, cool record, Shadow Jane Fonda. And then to start it off, we had Fortet, As Serious As Your Life, off of the Serious As Your Life LP thingy majigger that we have. Yes.
2: Wow, incredible set. Where else can you hear Jane Fonda and Fortet in the same set?
1: Exactly.
0: Nowhere valid enough.
1: Nowhere here but Radio
0: right,
1: K.
0: Right here.
1: Woo. Right here. So, if this...
3: How do you pitch?
1: If, so,
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0: But it's true.
2: 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What do we say to that?
0: I say I. Well, I said I wanted a shirt earlier, so that's definitely...
2: Yeah.
0: That's definitely worth.
2: We really want the shirts, so... And so do you guys. So you should go to radiok.org/donate or radiok.org and hit the giant blue donate button.
0: It's, just, it's true, we got some prints coming up next.
2: Yes, very so that's, exciting.
1: Unfortunately, we don't have any prints coming up next.
0: Oh, was it? We changed it? Okay.
1: Yeah, we no just switched prints. It around. We got some... what do we have?
4: Giallo, local Twin Cities mysterious guy hardcore band from, this is their demo from 2023. They just recently put out an album, really good, check it out on Radio K, Real Punk College, not punk, Radio

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3: Radio. We're having some technical difficulties in the booth with the record player, but we're going to figure it out because...
4: We always do.
3: Because we always do.
4: We're
3: going
4: to keep playing music for you guys no matter what.
2: It's a small issue.
3: Yeah, small issue, but we're going to get it to work for you guys.
4: What did we just hear?
3: Right, we heard Low, Dinosaur Act, off of Dinosaur Act, and what's the other one on it? Untamed? Charmed, awesome local band from Duluth. Yes, literally.
4: Shout out Duluth.
3: Shout out Duluth. They've produced Trampled by Turtles.
4: Woo!
3: They've produced Low.
4: Some good wilderness.
3: Some good wilderness.
4: Not a band.
2: Is Sophie Hiroko from Duluth?
3: Oh, I think.
2: I think so.
3: I think you're right.
2: I think so.
3: Who just performed?
2: Originally. Just performed by Wiseman.
4: Yeah, so much good stuff.
2: In our outdoor concert.
3: So much Duluth showing expertise, yes. Before that, it was Prince's Yes off of Welcome to America. And then before that, I'm not really sure. We were playing this punk record, and I couldn't really hear it.
2: Where'd you put it? Their name was something.
3: I also can't remember where I put it. Wait, let me find it.
4: In the meantime, let me tell you about this really awesome thing we have going on called Pledge. It's really cool. It's where you guys give us money, and then it helps us keep running as a station, and it's super cool, and you should go over to our website, radiok.org, and check it out. Maybe throw a couple bucks our way. Because we love you guys, and then you can keep hearing some really cool punk stuff, which Miles is going to tell you about. I'm so sorry, DJ Grabba. I just doxed you. I'm so sorry.
3: Yeah, DJ Grabba.
2: Giallo?
3: Giallo, I think you're right. Giallo.
2: I think that's Giallo. That's what it was.
3: Giallo, and we played... I think we played Taste of Fear, 13 Curses on Hollow Will, and Cat's Eye, is what it looked like. So I think Cat's we played, like half of the... Half of the thing. Yeah. Hopefully you guys like that.
2: That was cool.
3: That was awesome. Up next, what are we going to listen to?
2: TBD.
4: Some Joan Baez. Joan Baez.
3: Joan. We are going to listen to Joan Baez. Definitely. We are definitely going to. And we're at the end. Yes. So stay tuned for the song. And
4: it's going to be great.
3: It's going to be great.
4: And give us some money.
3: Please. Yes, please.
4: We would appreciate that very much.
3: Yes, so keep tuned.
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2: 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You just heard this song.
3: That's a good question.
2: Does anyone know?
3: Oh, Michael Moore, you heard Flim Flam, and then I think we also played Arcadian Landscape, Arpeggio Landscape. I think, I'm pretty sure you heard both of those songs. And then before that, it was... I totally forgot.
4: There was some Joan Baez at some
2: There was some Joan Baez. Some Good Jones and Rust.
4: Before that, oh, it was the Charlie Parr song.
3: Oh, yeah, the Charlie
2: Parr ex-Dosh.
3: Yeah.
4: Guys, you haven't heard my voice in a while.
2: Wow.
4: I'm DJ Vera. I've been on some technical difficulties. That's fine.
2: We're all good, and it's DJ Twigs taking over for DJ Graba. We're going to have some fun this next hour. It's going to be great. I totally know how to use a vinyl player. This is going to be fun.
4: So convincing. But you know what? Isn't that what's best? We mess up. We can afford to because we are students. And that's fun. That's our charm. Because Radio K has that. Radio K has charm. Mm-hmm. And we
2: Where
4: didn't keep
2: else
4: it
2: can
4: because
2: you hear
4: we're
2: us
4: students.
2: Mess up?
4: We're completely student run.
2: Yes.
4: So obviously we're going to mess up. But in order for us to be completely student run, still, we need donations.
2: From you.
4: And if you want to keep that happening, go to RadioK.org and press that big blue donate button, and you might get a t-shirt or a magnet.
2: Or, at the very least, you'll get our eternal love and gratitude.
4: But that isn't that the most?
2: Yeah. You guys appreciate that most, don't you?
4: Who needs a t-shirt?
2: Coming up next, we've got some good stuff.
4: We got Rio by Duran Duran.
2: Yes! I'm excited. I like some Duran
4: Say goodbye.
2: Yeah.
3: Oh. Yo, goodbye, guys. Thank you for tuning in. It's been a blast.
2: Say goodbye to the beautiful pitchers, including me. But now I'm taking over as DJ.
4: Goodbye, hello.
2: Goodbye, no hello. It's not also
4: and
2: a song.
4: I'm leaving, probably.
2: Yeah.
4: Okay. If you're out.
3: DJ Graba out, too.
2: But either way, keep listening to Radio K.
3: Real.
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2: In 1903, the University of Minnesota's Golden Gophers football team had a new stadium. The old Northrop Field had just been moved and enlarged from a seating capacity of 3,000 to 20,000, and the stands were crammed and uproarious that year on October 31st when the University of Michigan's Wolverines paraded into Minneapolis with 28 straight wins under their belt. With 15 minutes remaining in that October 31st matchup, Michigan scored the first touchdown. It looked like the Wolverines would be walking away with a victory when, with only 2 minutes on the clock, Minnesota scored. The teams were tied 6-6 and would remain so when enthusiastic Minnesota fans suddenly flooded the field, forcing the refs to call the game. In their haste to catch their train, the Wolverines left behind their 5-gallon water jug that the Gophers appropriated and dubbed the Little Brown Jug, which became a rivalry trophy that the teams have been battling over ever since.
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0: 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You just heard the song The Order of Things by A Blind History. Before that was This Charming Man by The Smiths, and we started that out with Duran Duran and their song Rio. Very exciting. I haven't actually listened to The Smiths, I think, since I was in like the seventh grade. It's a very like high school, middle school band for me. But it's a fall classic, I feel like. I'm joined by some very special guests here in the booth as well.
1: Yes, hello everyone. My name is DJ Figs. I will be helping along this beautiful shift today, and I'm also joined with...
2: Hey, I'm DJ Paradise. I've been in and out a whole bunch today, and now I'm back in.
1: Yes, and I have a message for you, dear listeners. 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
2: It's kind of a rare thing in this day and age. A lot of college stations out there, they're just like online streaming. Mm-hmm. We're so lucky we get to be the real thing.
1: Right. Yes. And that's why we want to give back to you. We have a lot of thank you gifts this time around. As we mentioned, a wonderful t-shirt designed by our students, DJs here at the station. We also have a really neat vinyl record magnet.
0: Just like the vinyl we're playing for you today.
1: Right? Mm-hmm. So this swag could be yours, could be a gift to a relative even.
0: Yes.
2: That's right. The holiday season isn't that far away.
1: True. Exactly. It's knocking.
0: We also had a listener donation from someone named Elzomatic, and I just wanted to give a brief shout out to them. Woo. Thank you so much for donating. We appreciate you coming all the way from Colorado.
1: Whoa.
0: I didn't even see that. Wow.
1: That's Rocky cool. Mountain.
0: I feel really honored.
2: Wow. I love Colorado.
0: I know.
2: You're in my heart forever.
0: All of you who donate and all of you who even listen are in at least my heart forever. And thank you for continuing to listen to us. We've got some good stuff coming up. Some Fleetwood Mac. And then we're going to kick it back to some of the other requests from the other DJs in the booth. Losing my train of thought, but that's okay. We're going to keep turning the tables right here on Radio K.
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0: You know, I heard Jay Gatsby's second cousins to the Kaiser. Oh, what the hey? 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

0: 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You just heard the song Courtin' Spark by Joni Mitchell. Before that was 50 Ways to Leave Your Lover by Simon and Garfunkel. And starting off that set, we had Never Going Back Again by Fleetwood Mac. This is like my parents' like iconic set. Like, this is all the kind of stuff they'd play for me when I was like little. Or honestly, still to this day, if I like put them on aux, this is what they're gonna play.
1: Heck yeah. That Simon and Garfunkel, that was a live version too from the concert in Central Park.
2: Yes, very
1: probably
2: awesome.
1: Probably my favorite live record. Or Whoa. One of my favorite live records Ooh. Ever.
2: That's oh beautiful. Gosh.
0: Bringing out some favorites today. This is exciting.
1: Mm-hmm. Right. Well, it's a special day because it's the very first day of our pledge drive.
0: Yes. We love that. And speaking of my parents, thank you, my father, for donating. And thank you also to Marty, who also donated. Thank you both for sharing the love with us at Radio K today. We really appreciate you all.
1: Yeah, genuinely, thank you from the bottom of our hearts. This place, it means a lot to us, and it means a lot to us that y'all are helping us to keep it going. Mm-hmm. You know, speaking for myself, I was a transfer student when I came to the U 2 years ago. I didn't have the freshman experience here. I was a little nervous, like, oh, this is a huge campus. How am I going to, like, meet people, find a place to be? But Radio K was totally, like, my community on campus. And I know a lot of other people in similar boats who came here.
0: And I feel like it's a community for even, like, the listeners, too, because it's, like, we get to just, like, sit and be personal. Like, you can't get this experience from Spotify. No. You're not going to have some DJ in your ear telling you about how their mom used to play Joni Mitchell for them. Like, that's unique to us.
2: Mm-hmm. And we want to make sure we can keep that experience going for all of the generations to come. 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
0: Yes.
2: Yes.
0: But in the meantime, while you go hit that donate button, we're going to play some more music for you. 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

0: Radio K, Real College Radio. You just heard the song Here We Go Again by Tommy Stinson. Before that, we had Break On Through to the Other Side by The Doors. And starting off that set, we had Chloe Dancer / Crown of Thorns by Mother Love Bone. A beautiful selection of songs, in my opinion. It was my first time hearing that Chloe Dancer song, and I actually really liked it. I just added it to my playlist.
1: Yeah, that was one of my picks. Mother Love Bone, they are mostly known today as the band that a lot of the members of Pearl Jam were in before they formed Pearl Jam. Mother Love Bone sadly broke up immediately after their first album when their lead singer, Andrew Wood, died tragically really, really young from an overdose. Mm-hmm. It's a story that's familiar to a lot of people who love grunge music because after he died, his roommate, Chris Cornell from Soundgarden, reached out to the members of Mother Love Bone and was like, hey, can we do like a tribute thing? And they formed this band called Temple of the Dog, which is one of my favorite bands ever. Really good music, really tragic story, but good music. I'm glad we have so many artifacts from that time that we can treasure.
0: And that so many people made something beautiful out of something so sad. Like, mm-hmm. I don't know, I think that's incredible.
2: I agree. Very good.
1: Indeed, indeed.
0: Yes. Well, we're going to be a little bit less sad for this next set because we don't want you, the listeners, to get all sad on us on a Friday night.
1: No, we're going to get y'all hype.
0: We're going to get y'all hype.
1: But before we get y'all hype, we have a special announcement. You should get us hype.
0: Like my boy Todd Nichols, who donated to us on RadioK.org. He's helping our cause.
1: You are helping our cause. You are helping us keep our lights on. You're helping us keep our broadcasting equipment on. You are helping us pay our lovely student staffers who keep this place running. You're giving us incredible once-in-a-lifetime career opportunities.
2: Mm-hmm.
1: You're keeping the world moving, really.
0: Yes. Yeah, you're keeping our world moving. How about that? We're making our world keep spinning.
2: Yes.
0: And we appreciate you for that.
2: And that's why we want to spin some things today back to you, all vinyl, all day today, mm-hmm. to bring you the tunes and deep cuts you know and love. But yeah, if you want to keep supporting us, go to RadioK.org. That's where all of our links are. You can send us song requests. You can send us a couple of dollars. The world is your oyster, suffice to say.
1: Yeah, and if you hit the big blue donate button, we've got a bunch of different options for how you can pay. You can do a single payment, you can do a sustaining, ongoing monthly payment. Those are for the people who really love us.
2: Mm-hmm.
0: But we love all of you, don't worry.
1: We love all of you.
0: We love all of you no matter what.
1: Uh-huh. But yeah, we're going to play some more music.
0: Yes.
1: Maybe consider checking out the website while you listen to these tunes that are coming up.
0: Yes we're going to play some Bananarama. 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

0: 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You just heard the song from the Edge of the World by Susie and the Banshees. Before that was the B-52s with their song for Future Generation. A lot of songs.
1: I know.
0: And then starting off that, we had Bananarama with their song Cruel Summer, which even though it's not summer anymore, we can still get down to the fun songs of summer.
1: I was going to say, please don't send us any hate. We're trying to bring you a diverse set of artists from many different times this hour, because it is our pledge drive here at the radio station, and this year our theme is time travel.
0: So we're kicking it back to whatever decade this was that I don't know off
1: 80s,
0: the top.
1: 80s, yes. I think.
0: Yeah, a lot of, like, I feel like a lot of, like, 80s, 70s.
1: Yes, I think so. Kind of across the board. Yeah. And it's super cool because here at the radio station, we have been around for a bunch of decades ourselves.
0: Three whole decades.
1: I was going to say we're celebrating our 33rd anniversary this year.
0: Yes, we're so old.
1: We're so old. And if you want to make sure that we can keep this music playing for generations to come, or if that this station has meant anything to you over the past 33 years, we would really appreciate you go to RadioK.org and hit that big blue donate button. Send us a few bucks. Keep our time machine running. We need more fuel, et cetera, et cetera.
0: Help us turn back time even more. Turn back time to when we had money.
1: Legitimately so.
0: Yes.
1: Yes.
0: But we're going to keep turning back time with this next set. I've got an Eagles song queued up. That was a listener request. We'll play that, and then we'll play some other stuff that I'm going to figure out.
1: Yeah, kind of. It's about this hotel that kind of makes you turn back time even when you're there.
0: It's not the hotel one.
1: Oh, never mind. Never mind. It's not the hotel one, guys.
0: It could have been if I had found it. I couldn't find it. So it's gonna be inspired by the hotel. We're gonna go to the hotel in our minds, and as we're listening to this next song, right here on Radio K,
1: Real College
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0: 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You just heard the song A Sort of Homecoming live from U2. Before that was MJ Lenderman and his song Knockin'. My bad.
1: The apostrophe is very important.
0: Exactly. I gotta get it right. And starting off that set, we had Desperado by the Eagles. A little bit, even more of a time-traveling set this time. Went back from the past to the present to the past again. Mm-hmm. Took me a minute to figure out that kind of timeline. Mm-hmm. My apologies.
1: Yeah, back to the future, you could say. Yeah, Knockin', probably my favorite MJ Lenderman song.
0: Mm-hmm.
1: I dig that one so much. And then U2, that was my pick, because I'm such a sucker for that band. The live version of A Sort of Homecoming, I think, is cool because it's totally different from the original one. That vinyl I played that off of was a recent pickup from our friends down at Lucky Cat, who have been sponsoring our vinyl show since the summer, been hooking us up with some new things to play for
0: y'all.
1: Just
0: so incredible.
1: Yeah, it's one of my favorite parts about working here, being involved with the K, is the love we get from other people in the cities. The love from Lucky Cat, the love from Extreme Noise, the love from all our listeners, who, if you didn't know, we're like very, very listener-supported.
0: Yeah.
1: Everything we do here.
0: You guys keep us running.
1: Yes.
0: Literally.
1: Everything we do here is thanks to y'all.
0: Yeah. All the beautiful people of Minneapolis and St. Paul and just the entirety of, like, honestly, the U.S. Like, we've had people donate from Colorado and Wisconsin. Mm-hmm. All very cool states who are, like, supporting us and keeping us going.
1: Heck yeah. And the reason we're talking about donations is because today is the very first day of our pledge fundraising week, where we try and make enough money to keep the lights on the rest of the year.
0: And we do that thanks to people like you.
1: Thanks to people like you.
0: I keep quoting PBS. Like, have you seen the thing where it's like, PBS is supported by viewers like you?
1: Oh,
0: like,
1: yeah.
0: That's what I keep quoting in my head, and then I keep accidentally doing it. But
1: it's true. The power of public media.
0: Yes.
1: It gets in your head.
0: It does. Just like us here at Radio K.
1: We get in your head. So sorry.
0: And we're hopefully going to keep getting in your head with this upcoming set. We've got some American football that I'm really excited about.
1: Yes, this one's on gorgeous orange vinyl.
0: It's actually so pretty. Like, it's very fall. It's very pumpkin.
1: Yes, giving pumpkin.
0: But we're going to play that and some other really cool stuff for you while you go to our website and donate at radiok.org right here at Radio K.
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0: Welcome back to Radio K, Real College Radio. You just heard the song Annie's Song by John Denver. For that, we had Mazzy Star with their song Hala. And starting off, we had American Football with their song I've Been Lost for So Long. A little bit more of a lethargic set, but all bands and artists and songs that I love deeply, Hala is probably one of my all-time favorite songs. It's just so good.
1: I needed that set. It was so calming.
0: I know. It's like a little breath of fresh air after the stress of playing vinyl or spinning vinyl.
1: We love vinyl. It can be a little stressful sometimes.
0: Yeah. I love it. I love the meaning and the
1: Our library goes very deep, which is beautiful, but also the old vinyl. Sometimes you don't know what you're getting.
0: Exactly. Sometimes you play one thing and you don't know if it's going to be that.
1: But it is incredible, like, how deep our library goes, vinyl and CDs.
0: It's incredible.
1: Radio K was founded in 1993, but we also have CDs going back beyond that to our predecessor, WMMR.
2: Yes, we met an alumni the other day who was telling us the story of having to transfer all of our vinyl over the Washington Avenue Bridge from the student union all the way here.
1: Yeah, because WMMR used to be on the other side of the bridge.
2: Yeah, so thank you to our forefathers for that miraculous undertaking. I cannot imagine having to perform such a feat.
0: Mm-hmm. Imagine having to do that with our CD collection now. We'd be transporting that for weeks.
1: Oh, yeah.
2: Great, Scott. Don't even. Well, we're at the end of the day, we're incredibly grateful for our large library because it allows us to discover so many amazing deep cuts and local legends. I know there's a lot of songs that I would have never heard had it been for the radio station, whether it be because of my awesome friends for introducing me to stuff, or for you listeners from calling in stuff requests from way back when.
0: Yeah.
2: And so if Radio K has helped introduce you to one of your favorite songs, maybe a band, maybe tuned you into a local show, we would absolutely love it if you showed some love and slid a couple of bucks our way.
1: Yes, it's super easy to do. Just head on over to radiok.org. You'll see a big blue button that says donate. There's a bunch of different options for how you can pay. None of them are like even numbers. It's all really silly numbers. You can pay a single payment or a sustaining ongoing monthly payment, whatever is within your budget. We appreciate it all. And if you give enough, we will say thank you by giving you an exclusive Radio K t-shirt. 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Mm-hmm. And invaluable.
2: Totally. And this way, if you get this t-shirt, you can be walking across the Washington Avenue Bridge thinking, wow, there were so many vinyls they had to bring. And then you're going to be wearing this cool shirt, and then we'll pog past you, and we'll go, whoa, no way, you listen to Radio K. And then you'll meet your new best friend.
0: Everyone thinks that you're really cool, and they'll be like, whoa, you like listen to Radio K so much that you have a t-shirt? Like, I'm going to think that person is really cool, personally. Mm-hmm.
2: Yeah, so while you wake our way over to radiok.org, we have some superstitious music coming up next for your ears.
1: Oh, yes.
2: Stevie Wonder himself, on vinyl, no less.
0: On vinyl, Stevie Wonder. Where else can you get that besides

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0: 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You just heard the song Everybody Loves the Sunshine by Roy Ayers Ubiquity. Before that was Mind in a Spin by Time Machine. And starting off that set, we had Superstition by Stevie Wonder. A lot of funk, like a lot of good, like funky, fun, jazzy. I'm not naming any genres that those actually were, but those are just the descriptions.
1: And I would like to say for the listeners, ubiquity means everything all at once. And time machine, both of those words are relevant because, what is it, DJ Contrivance?
2: I'm sorry, who is that? Who is that?
1: Oh, sorry, DJ Two Drinks?
2: Thank you so much. It is our fall pledge drive, and you know what that means. It means we need money. Guys, I don't know if you've noticed, we don't run any ads.
1: We
2: don't get funding like a normal radio station does, because we're not a normal radio station.
1: I like that this implies that normal radio stations also get funding.
2: That's
1: unfortunately
2: true.
1: This has not been the case.
2: Yeah, all right. Well, I'm trying to do a thing here, so.
1: Sorry for interrupting your bit.
2: Come on.
1: DJ Two Drinks.
2: Thank you. I forgot where I was.
1: Well,
0: we need funding.
2: We need funding.
0: We love you, and
2: love you.
0: You guys love us, and
2: yes.
0: So we think that you guys should send a couple bucks our way.
2: Send a couple bucks.
1: We had a little meeting, and we were looking at you from across the cafeteria, and we were just thinking that it would be really kind of you
2: if you could donate just a couple dollars to us.
0: Yes, my friend thinks you're really cool and, like, you know,
2: but only if you donate to Radio K.
0: Yeah, and, like, if you donate enough money, you're going to get this really cool Radio K t-shirt, and then everyone is going to look at you across the cafeteria and be like, whoa, they're really cool.
2: That's right, and special to this pledge, we have a special vinyl magnet.
1: Yes.
2: It is quality.
1: And
2: we
1: don't mean vinyl as in it's a material. I mean, it looks like a vinyl record.
0: But it says Radio K on it. It's so cute. Like, I really love it. It's adorable.
2: Yeah, I do have one, actually. I got one.
1: And you can get one, too. If you want to obtain any of these gifts and or send us some love, perhaps even a song request, you can go to RadioK.org, hit that big, bright blue donate button, and you can find all sorts of different ways to donate one-time, sustaining donation.
2: Yeah. And if you're true DJ Two Drinks head, you'll do it. You'll do it for DJ Two Drinks.
0: And DJ Figs and DJ Twigs.
2: And DJ Twigs. Oh, you guys
1: Twigs
2: rhyme.
1: And Figs.
0: I know, which is so crazy because I have a fig tattoo, and I'm DJ Twigs.
1: And I don't have a twig on me yet.
2: We're gonna gotta get a twig tattoo.
0: Yeah, you really do.
2: I mean,
0: and I'll sharpie one on you.
2: A twig tattoo could really just be like a line.
1: This is true.
0: Just have a giant line. That's my twig tattoo.
1: Right. And
2: I'm
1: you
2: gonna get a
1: have
2: tattoo of two drinks.
1: Yeah, one on each bicep.
2: One on each bicep. It's a Dr. P on one and a bottle of juice on the other.
1: And that's beautiful.
0: Yeah.
1: What do we have coming up next?
0: we're kicking up the party here at Radio K before the end. This is actually probably the last set you're going to hear from DJ Twigs and DJ Figs.
1: Yep.
0: Which is very sad. We will miss you all so much. But we're going to kick some things off, or we're going to end our set on a really good note with some Beastie Boys, which is a DJ Twigs favorite, as long as I've queued the vinyl up correctly. And yeah, we're going to end this up on a fun note because we love you guys and you love us and you're going to donate to us while I play the Beastie Boys, which I'm so excited for, right here on Radio K.
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